0: Yeah, you're three in a row. Justin Hines and the Dominoes with Cornerstone, followed by Baba Brooks with his musical communion. And there you are, Clive and Naomi there with Open the Door. Your three deep scar tunes for your three in a row here at Jamming the Grooves.
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0: Forget to get yourselves there for the 18th and 19th of July for the Boot Boy Weekender. It's going to be absolutely fantastic. I'm going to be there, the host of Boot Boy Radio DJs. If you want to come and meet and greet, it's a great weekend to come and do that. So head yourself to Great Yarmouth, to the Prince Regent, and we'll see you there. It's going to be a great, great weekend. Talking about great events, Vic Stomp's coming up next Saturday, and you want to get yourselves there. It's going to be an absolutely fabulous day. We've got Ivy White, Carousel Vibes, Redeployed, The Jexit, and the fantastic Regulites. We've also got myself DJing with Big Kev and Little Z from Boot Boy Radio as well. We've got DJ KC. She's going to be throwing some Northern Soul vinyl down. And DJ Kenny Django, and also Ivy White's going to do a little spot as well. We've got Caribbean food all day, freshly cooked from Ritter's Place, and Clinton's going to be there doing that for you. And a barbecue, and of course we've got an amazing raffle. We've had some amazing prizes gifted to us and donated for our two charities, Letchworth House Hospice and the Bulldog Round Table. We're going to be raising as much money for these two charities as we can. Tickets are available either from the Victoria, if you're around the Hertfordshire area, and you're near, just pop into the Victoria, you can grab your tickets there, or you can go to www.wegottickets.com/Vic Stomp. Now, I know there's only a few tickets left. Why not come along and have a fabulous day out? Do you know what? Tickets are £25. That's for the whole day. That's not bad, is it? And you've got five bands, you've got six DJs, you've got Caribbean food, you've got an amazing raffle, and also you get to meet new friends and have a dance and enjoy an absolutely fabulous day of music. So why not come along? And Ivy White, who's going to be our first artist at Vic Stomp live on stage, has done us an amazing tune to tell you all about Vic Stomp.
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And there you are. 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Vic Stomp this Saturday, 6th of June. 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And Boot Boy Radio have donated to the raffle as well. And Raw Menswear, one of our big sponsors here at Boot Boy Radio, have also donated to the raffle. Why not come down? 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Let's play our next soca tune. This is Club Trini. It's party time. And I don't know about you, but I love a bit of Calypso and I love a bit of the steel drums.

How good is that? Club Trini and Party Time on Jamming the Grooves. Your sounds for a Sunday evening. Only here on Boot Boy Radio.

0: Now, we just told you all about Vic Stomp, okay? And now, let me tell you something now. Big Kev and Little Z are on their way to Hoddesdon, where Carousel Vibes, a band that will be playing at Vic Stomp, are currently playing now. They've just arrived. They've been handing out flyers. Carousel Vibes, a big shout out to you all. It's just absolutely amazing. The ticket sales are going through the roof. And if you've not got a ticket yet and you really want to go, I suggest please get your tickets now while they're at the price they are, because on the door, they're going to be £30 each. And I'd really like you to get your tickets now. www.wegottickets.com/Vic Stomp. And of course, you can hear Big Kev and Little Z, two of our DJs for that event, on Tuesday, 8 p.m. till 10 p.m. here on Boot Boy Radio. Coming up after us tonight, we have the birthday boy. Yep, it's Jerry's birthday. Jerry Mulcurrins, with his vinyl choice, will be taking over the airwaves straight after me at 9 o'clock. And at 11 o'clock, the brilliant Phil Duckworth with his Rock Steady Tonight. Our second Northern Soul tune for this hour, the brilliant Jimmy Radcliffe. You all know this one. Let's have a dance.
1: Tonight with you, for the first time, I have learned what my lips are for. And darling, now that I've kissed you, I am crazy.

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1: Hi, this is Cemetery, and you're listening to Jamming in the Grooves with DJ Scotty for Life. 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

brilliant Norma Dean. Barbed wire. Listen to Jam in the Grooves. And big shout going out to Big Daddy Bry, our very own DJ here at Boot Boy Radio. Don't forget you can join him tomorrow night. He's going to have a fabulous show for you. Pretty sure it's 6 till 8. I think that's the time. Hopefully I'm right. But yeah, it's going to be a great show. I'll be listening in. I hope you will too. Kevin Turner has just got back from work. He's shattered, bless him. But he is joined us and he's listening in. Thank you so much, Kev. And I'll be up to see you soon with the old trailer tent. You know what I'm talking about. And I'll see you very, very soon. Nat from Carousel Vibes, currently live in Hoddesdon on stage, has just sent us a voicemail. She's looking forward to Vic Stomp on Saturday. Lovely to hear from you, Nat. Thank you so, so much. Terra Fabulous now with Urkel Dance. Let's get you all dancing. Kev, let's get you dancing.

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1: Yes, Kev, you're dancing. Back from work. I'm sure he'll have a cool drink in his hand. So if you do tune in on Monday to Big Daddy Bri, you know how good his show is. We have the amazing Stephen Offenser with him in the studio. Both of them together, playing vinyl just for you. And you know how good their show is. So why not join us Monday, tomorrow, 6 p.m. Big Daddy Bri, Stephen Offenser in the studio. They'll be live on Facebook and Tickety Tock and all that. They'll be live on all your social medias as well. You'll be able to watch them and message them live in the studio. It's such a great show. Why not get involved? And of course, don't forget you can watch Big Kevin Little Z as well, Tuesday, 8 till 10. They'll be there for you, live on Facebook, as always. Let's have our next Soca tune. The

I reckon Kev's boogieing now. Dancing around the coffee table.

And I know Kev's definitely going to be dancing now because, of course, we've got our next Northern Soul tune for tonight. And he's going to enjoy this one. Get the flower out, Kev. It's Bobby Wells. And let's cop a groove. You listen to Jamming the Grooves here on Boot Boy Radio. 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

time.

0: Do you know what? On Friday night, we did a pre-party for Vic Stomp at the Victoria Pub in Bulldog. And we had Kim Clark, our very own DJ KC there. And she did over an hour of Northern Soul. Do you know what? It was absolutely fantastic. I don't know a major amount about Northern Soul. I include it in the show because I know a little bit, not a lot. But Kim, she knows her stuff. And she had everyone dancing Friday night in the Victoria. It was absolutely fantastic. And I know Kim does listen in. If you are listening, wow, absolutely amazing. I'm going to dedicate this next one to Kev Turner and Big Daddy Bry, Steve Fenton. Enjoy this. Tommy McCook and the Upsetters and Lockjaw.
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Phyllis Dillon and A Thing of the Past. Only here on Jamming the Grooves on Bootball Radio. And we're here 7 till 9 every single Sunday, giving you an eclectic mix of reggae, ska, soca and northern soul. Wow. Got around 10 minutes left of the show. Goes so quick. But I hope you've enjoyed the tunes wherever you are around the world. And you know, keep it locked to Bootball Radio. It's your only station. Your only station. So make sure you keep it locked. Lynn Tate and the Jets. I don't want to see you cry. And I don't want to see you cry.

0: big shout going out to our very own DJ Shelletti. Thank you for joining us. Hope you're enjoying the vibe on Jamming the Grooves. Don't forget the birthday boy's coming up after me. Jerry Mulcurrins with his vinyl choice. What's he going to be doing for his birthday? I don't know. 11 p.m. Phil Duckworth. But it's rock steady tonight. Definitely worth keeping it locked to Boot Boy Radio for the next 2 hours.
1: Yo, people, I should have this from the regular. A DJ Scott for life. Right here.

come to that time. It's the end of the show. Birthday boy Jerry Mulcahy will be taking over at 9 o'clock. His vinyl choice. We've got a cracking tune coming up for our last tune of the show. Going out to Big Daddy Boy and Kev Turner. I'll be back next Sunday. I'm jamming the grooves here on Boot Boy Radio. Keep it locked. Don't forget, you've got a week to get your tickets for Vic Stomp. www.wegottickets.com/Vic Stomp. It's the only place to be. And we'll see you there. One love as always. Whatever you're up to in the week, take care of yourselves, look after yourselves, and always remember there's someone out there that loves you. Take care.

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Very nice here. I think I'll have a louder scene. Give me rock out. Better not leave it out too long, though. It'll get all sticky. Do you know what?

0: Is this before?
1: Oh, yes, I have. The milkman's got one, and he showed it to me while you were away on holiday.
0: That must be what they mean by, are you getting enough? Still, you ain't getting any more of mine.

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5: Well, good afternoon. Oh, welcome. Yes, my name is Martin P. Great to be here and after my little week off. Okay, just want to say a big massive thank you to DJ Marky J there for another fantastic show. And I'll see you again next week. Okay, how are we all doing? Yes, had a week up in Blackpool with my mummy. So, I'll tell you more about that a little bit later. But right now, let's get right back into it with a bit of Dr. Ringding and hello.

Oh, yes, indeed. So, how are we all doing, just so silent, my good mate, Mr. Harvey? Hope you're well, mate. And everybody else who's listening, wherever you are in the world, good morning, good afternoon, good evening. Oh, welcome. Yes, my name is Marty P. You're listening to the Boot Boy Radio. And then next up, I'm really looking forward to seeing this band. I'll be seeing them in November down at the Big One Festival down in Shawfield. And this is Los Fastidious. They're from Italy. And this is Sound of the Revolution.

Oh, there you go. Yeah, lots of fastidious and Sound of the Revolution. I've been looking forward to seeing them for a couple of years now, so I'm finally going to get to see them this year. So that's down in November at the Big One Festival, and you can go too, because I do believe there's still a few tickets available. So if you get onto the Specialist Right website, you can purchase your tickets there. Okay, next up is a track from Proper Ska album volume 2, and this is the Supertones and Traveling Man.

there you go. Yeah, the Subtitles and Travelling Man. Okay, yeah, I've certainly done some travelling this month. I was due to be at Leicester this weekend, but unfortunately I can't make it. I've got a bit of a family emergency going on, so unfortunately I won't be gigging this weekend. So if you're going to Leicester to the Liquidator gig, have a great time, and I hope to be there very, very soon. Okay, next up is one I got sent this by Monty Naismith. Of I've been friends with Monty for a few years now, and he sometimes sends me some stuff, and this is a track he made, and it's called Scar Party. Have a listen, see what you think.

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0: what a tuner, yeah, Kingstonians and Sufferer. And here's another tuner. This is my favourite tune of mine. I've actually got the original, this by the Rebel MC. Right, but this one is by Junior Dell and the D-Lights, and this is Street Tough.
1: No matter what the people say, this sound leads the way. It's the order of the day from your boss DJ, I, Junior Dell. Up it from the top to the very last drop.

Oh, there you go. Yeah, a bit of Junior Dell and the D-Lights on the original Gravity label there. And a rerun of Street Tough. Okay, at this time of the part of the show, we turn it over to the next 30 minutes or so to the top of the hour. It's purely two-tone, and we're going to start off with a bit of the Specials and Concrete Jungle.

Oh, there you go. Yeah, British specials in Concrete Jungle. Okay, I was glad to hear Buster from I Bad Manners is out of the hospital this week and he's recovering at home. So wishing Dougie a speedy recovery, and here's one from Bad Manners and In a Land of Violence.

Skeggy Reggae from the Suncastle Skegness. Papa Echo 25 to Uniform Bravo from the 11th to the 13th of September 2026. Put it in your diary now with top live band performances throughout the weekend from the Magnificent Exodus, Scartopia, the Regulites, Scardust and Scarburst UK, the fantastic Marcia Hastings 1066 featuring a solo performance from Kelly Foyster with more announcements to follow. And not forgetting the top vinyl DJs on two sound systems across the three-day weekend, spinning all your favourite ska, rocksteady, early reggae and two-tone favourites. Don't forget to follow our Facebook page, the home of Skeggy Reggae, as well as checking us out on Facebook events for more event details and ticket information.

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Oh, there you go. Yeah, there's the brilliant Hot Noise and Harsh Reality. And they're from a little place called Brighton down on the south coast. And you never know, you might see me down and frequenting those streets in Brighton in the next couple of weeks. So more about that a little bit later. But here's Blue Colour there from Germany. And this is Scars Our Business.

There you go. Yeah, that's Blue Killer there from Germany and Scars of Business. Okay, next up is another band that's going to be at the rather big one festival done in Shawfield in November. This is Looney Tunes and Rules of

Oh, there you go. Yeah, that's the Looney Tunes and Rules of the Game. They're going to be at the big one in November this year. So get to the Specialized website and get yourself a ticket. Okay, here's one from the Proper Scar album, Volume 2. Here's the Kubricks and Self Help Wannabe.

Oh, there you go. Yeah, travellers all stars, and don't give up. And I just want to say hello to my good mate, Del Boyer, who's in his shop this afternoon. He's normally got the show blasting on the shop speaker, so big shout out, good out to you. And he's the one who does all the hard work for all the proper Scar-Eye albums, and he puts it all together. So big shout out, good out to you. And okay, another one by the Help Knives, and then we'll enter the ad break. And this is Drive Me Mad.

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0: there you go. Yeah, to the Majors and Reggae God Soul. Roy, you, what a classic. Okay, here's another one. Here's Max Romeo.
1: Lucifer, son of the morning, I'm gonna chase you on the

There you go. Yeah, the wonderful Desmond Dekker and his aces and our 007 shanty tone. Okay, who fancies a bit of Marcia Griffiths? Well, here we go. Don't let me down.

there you go. Yeah, what a great tune to have a few Red Stripes. Right, chilling, and right, when you're outside in the garden or in the beer garden, and right, what a great summer tune. And here's another, here's Jimmy Cliff and Wonderful World, beautiful.

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Oh, there you go. Yeah, a bit of Clint Eastwood and General Saint and Stop That Train. Okay, next up is the Tenors and Reggae Girl. Just want to say hello to some very good friends of mine, Tony and Debs, and we're listening in Cardiff and of Cactus Lounge fame, and I'll be having a great afternoon, and I will pop over and see you in the next week or two. So I'll see you in a week or two. Okay, here's the Reggae Girl and the Tenors. So.

Oh, there you go. Yeah, the tennis and reggae. Look, I'm afraid the time's caught up with me again. I've had an absolute blast this afternoon. And I've had a fabulous time, like I always do. And I just it's time for me to bid my goodbyes. And I want to thank each and every one of you for being with me this afternoon. And a big, massive thank you to all those people who are downloading all my Podomatic stuff and sharing all my Facebook things. I thank you, thank you, thank you. And please carry on doing what you're doing, because I can't do this without you. So many, many thanks. And wherever you are in the world, thank you for joining me. And I'll be back next week. And a bit of a quiet weekend for me, but I got some family stuff going on, so I'll be dealing with that and cooking and cleaning and all the rest of it. So all right, whatever you're doing, have a great weekend. And and the rest of your week. And have a few cold beers for me. And I'll see you all soon. And I'm gonna play you out with a couple of tunes. And this is Tooth and Maytals on Country Roads.

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0: 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Hope you enjoyed the first one. That was Ken Booth and this is the Paragons. Oh, and thank you to DJ Catflap for your wonderful show, as always.

0: That was The Abruptors, and now this is Derek, what's his name? Harriet. Derek Harriet, and what's it called now?
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0: That was the Melodians. And next one is Desmond Dekker and the...
1: Oh, Des.
0: All right, calm down.
1: Oh, like Des.
0: And this song is definitely something we no longer...

Decca, young generation. Now we've got our madness track of the week for Ray. Ray's said he also likes a special, so we might be changing this up from next week. But this is Madness and John Jones.

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That was Lord Titanimo and Mother's Choice, and I was listening to the lyrics. I don't think I've heard that song before, have you, Neil? If your mother and your wife were drowning, which one would you be choosing? And you choose your mother because you can always get another wife. Marvellous. Okay, anyway, now it's time for my bit of Bob of the Week.

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Marcia's now given me this one to announce. She knows I don't really like these weird covers, but this is Cynthia Schloss and Stand By Your Man.

0: Well, I like the weird covers, and I love that version of Stand By Your Man, that Cynthia Schloss. Difficult to say, I know. Sorry, Neil. Sorry. It's the Body Snatchers now.
1: More like it.
0: It's more like it. Which one is it?
1: Too experienced.
0: Too experienced.

Skeggy Reggae from the Suncastle Skegness. Papa Echo 25 to Uniform Bravo from the 11th to the 13th of September 2026. Put it in your diary now with top live band performances throughout the weekend from the Magnificent Exodus, Scartopia, the Regulites, Scardust and Scarburst UK. The fantastic Marcia Hastings 1066 featuring a solo performance from Kelly Foyster with more announcements to follow. And not forgetting the top vinyl DJs on two sound systems across the three-day weekend. Spinning all your favourite ska, rocksteady, early reggae and two-tone favourites. 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

another song about a train. That was Westbound Train by Dennis Brown. Then we've got The Upsetters and Lee Scratch Perry with People Funny Boy. Sorry about the baby crying.

Crime Baby on a soundtrack. I wonder what the background is. If anyone can tell me, let me know. Was there just a baby there when they recorded it? Just so happened to keep it on because they liked it. I don't know. We

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0: that was The Specials, and it's a goodbye from us. We've come to the end of our 1 hour show. Do keep listening to Boot Boy Radio, and of course the wonderful DJ Shell Bell's on next, so keep tuning for her, and we're saying goodbye. So it's goodbye from me.
1: See you later.

Well, good afternoon, morning, evening, everyone, wherever you are in the world. My name's Ian Farmer, a.k.a. The Rocksteady Renegade. A big, huge thank you to Papa Bear for the last 2 hours. A great bit of soul there. Don't love a bit of soul. Everyone loves a bit of soul. And I'm starting off today with the Upsetters and Handicap.

What a banger to start the show. We all love that one. What we got for you today? Well, we got a 12-inch version insertion, which this week is from Pat Kelly. A bit of self-indulgent here, a little bit of Pat Kelly. We got a Scar session and a birthday tribute rolled into one today. A bit more about that later. It's a bit of a combination. And we've got three from one from the great Desmond Decker, which actually brings me on to very nicely the next record, which is Uncle Desmond by Lee Perry.

Love that one. I did say Malone. It's actually Maloney. I do apologise for that. Anyone who's a regular listener to me, assuming I've got one somewhere, will know I love an instrumental. And this is the instrumental version of George Decker's Keep Your Mouth Shut. It's on the flip side on Trojan label. It's called Move Away.

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2: There's two in a row there, starting off with Winston Groovy and Please Don't Make Me Cry, I'm sure you won't. And then Tougher Than Tough by Derek Morgan. Up next, we've got the great Dennis Brown with Sitting and Watching.

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1: Well, before the break there, as I said, we had two from Toots and a Mate Till Stop, but recorded almost 20 years apart, starting off with Bam Bam from 1982, followed by I'll Never Grow Old from 1963. Amazing, really, his career was fantastic. Shame he passed away a couple of years ago. Anyway, up next we got The Flame, Feeling Good.

the High Tones there with Push Push. Up next, we've got three from the ladies, starting off with the great Phyllis Dillon and Rocksteady. Very apropos. Apricot. Very appropriate.

Well, there was three from the ladies there. We started off with Phyllis Dillon and Rocksteady, then Marie Pierre and Walker White, and finally Marcia Griffiths with Peaceful Woman. Now, there's a little bit of background here. Well, when I've done a show, I make up like a spreadsheet of all the records I've played for that particular show, and it just keeps things fresh, so I don't play the same songs over and over again, which I don't. But this is an exception this week. This is a song sent to me by a very good friend of mine, Brad Turner. He recorded it a couple of years ago after a Camden meet and greet. He's remixed it and he just released it onto any many download sites, iTunes, Spotify, YouTube, Amazon Music, that sort of thing. So I'm going to play this again. So it's something I don't normally do, two songs in a row, but he's a good mate of mine, so I'll help him out. Here we go. It's called I'm a Skinhead, Brad Turner.

Brad Turner there with Imer Skinner. You should listen to those words because the right-wing fascist scum that took over the Image some years ago really did give the skinheads a bad name. I've know a lot of skinheads, and they are some of the nicest people in the world. I've got some great mates, some great times. They make me drink too much, but that's besides the point. But you should listen to those words and take it all in. Anyway, up next we've got the reggae with Harris Will, classic.

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1: She's a big city boy, Dandy Livingstone.

Well, it's time for the 12-inch version insertion. Well, I've had a 12-inch version of a 7-inch song that may have been released on 7-inch, may never have done, I don't know. Well, maybe I do know. This is on a double A side on D&D Records. It's by the great Pat Kelly, one of my favourites. It's called Hey Girl.

Pat Kelly here with this week's 12-inch version insertion, Hey Hey Girl. Up next, we're going to go straight into a combination. It's the Scar Session and a birthday tribute. Born Cecil Bustamante Campbell, better known to you and I as Prince Buster. His birthday this week on 24th, would have been his birthday this week on 24th of May, born 1938 in Kingston, Jamaica. He's considered to be the pioneer of ska. He was one of the most influential architects of Jamaican music, recording songs that defined a generation. But he was not only a recording artist, but he was a songwriter, a producer, a philosopher, and a boxer, amazingly. And he sadly passed away in 2016. So here's about five or six tracks from him, the Scar Session and the birthday tribute, the great Prince Buster. Here we are, starting off with These Are The Times.

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1: Hey, who's that?
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1: So you both come to college to get some knowledge?
2: See, now.
1: Well, sit, children. Let me give you the subject of the day. It's the sounds that rule the way.
3: Dreaded than dread. Ah. We tougher than lead.
1: Musically, I'm king of the universe.

Number one. Lesson number two. We must pronounce our words so that people can understand. Now, Roy, you have a very bad habit of not pronouncing your words.

Well, that was our Scar session for this week, and a great tribute, sorry, great tribute, a tribute to the great Prince Buster. We started off there with These Are the Times, followed by Enjoy It, or better known as Enjoy Yourself, Wash Wash, Musical College, 30 Pieces of Silver, and finally World Peace. What a great man that was. He influenced so many people. Up next, we've got another man who's influenced a lot of people and well-known and great hits, Jimmy Cliff. This one's Vietnam.

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What a tune that one is. Up next, we've got three song from one man, or one artist rather. And this week it's from the great Desmond Decker. Born Desmond Adolphus Dacres, I didn't know that until the other day, in 1941, and sadly passed away this week in 2006 at the age of 64. What a loss to our genre. He made some fantastic songs together with his backing group, the Aces. And there's just a few of them. We're starting off here with Sing a Little Song.

0: Well, that was the a song from one person, one artist for this week. We started off with a sing a little song, and then It's a Shame. Can you believe it? That's actually a B-side. It's a shame, dreadful. And then lastly, we had This Woman, the great Desmond Dekker. Let's have a word from one of our newest sponsors.
1: 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From the 11th to the 13th of September 2026. 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With top live band performances throughout the weekend. From the Magnificent Exodus, Scartopia, The Regulites, Scardust and Scarburst UK. The fantastic Marcia Hastings 1066. Featuring a solo performance from Kelly Foyster. With more announcements to follow. And not forgetting the top vinyl DJs on two sound systems across the three-day weekend. Spinning all your favourite ska, rocksteady, early reggae and two-tone favourites. Don't forget to follow our Facebook page, the home of Skeggy Reggae. As well as checking us out on Facebook events for more event details and ticket information.
0: Yep, and I shall be there. It's a fantastic event. Don't miss it. Get your bums down there if you can, or up there, depending where you are in the country. It's a great event. You really got to go. 3 days of fantastic music. Up next, we've got Bookie Man by the Race Fans.

Up next, we've got Mango Tree by the JJ All-Stars. You'll recognise the tune. Well read.

Yep, that's the instrumental version of the Ethiopians' Well Read on the JJ record label at Mango Tree. Up next, we've got Roy Panton and Yvonne Harrison, When It's Right.

Well, it's coming to the end of the show, unfortunately. I'll squeeze in another one, maybe another two. DJ Atty up next for the next 2 hours. You can catch me live next Friday the 5th of June at the Garland Pub in Redhill, Surrey. It's free entry. Pop along if you're in the area. It'd be great to see you. Make yourself known to me. But I'm going to not finish the things. I think I might squeeze half of one more in. But this is the Royals with 100 pounds of clay. I hope you've enjoyed the show. I've enjoyed doing it. If I don't squeeze another one in, I'll see you next week, same time, 12 o'clock, next Saturday. Enjoy your life. Enjoy your week. Be nice to each other. Spread a bit of love. And I'll see you soon.

0: Well, that's it from me. Not time for another one, I'm afraid. I shall see you next week. Enjoy your life, enjoy yourself, and I shall see you hopefully soon. See you later. Bye bye.
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You're listening to Boot Boy Radio. I'm Sid Muller and it's That Scour and Punk Show. Feeling the love tonight, people. It was my birthday yesterday. And I just want to say a massive thanks for all the messages that I got and across the socials and everything. Really nice. So thank you so much. That was Operation Ivy and Bank Shot. And Operation Ivy and that album, Energy, is the album of the week this week. Reason being... It was released on the 28th of May, 1989, which was my 21st birthday. So there's going to be a lot coming up from Operation Ivy tonight. And the rest of it, it's all just going to be all my favourite tracks, really. It's another one of them random shows. I'm just going to be playing all the stuff that I really like, really selfish. But it was my birthday yesterday, wasn't it, eh? So next up, it's Stomp 'Em Down. This is Faintest Idea. Enjoy.

shown their fact by their stomp them down. So yeah, all my favourites coming up tonight. So there's going to be a lot of two-tone stuff coming up, some earlier punk stuff and all this stuff. But we're going to carry on with the ska punk now. This is Broken Three Ways. This is House of Cards.

Right, so I've just come back from Vegas, had a week in Vegas, had an absolutely brilliant time. Still not really on the ball yet. It's taken a couple of days trying to catch up with a bit of sleep and that sort of thing, and back to work Monday. But yeah, it was a brilliant week, and I was going to play this next track before I went, but I'm a bit superstitious, so I didn't. So the next track is Death in Vegas featuring Rankin Rodger, and this is Twist and Crawl.

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Pride, style, and unity since 1969.

beat there, Hands Off She's Mine. What a tune. So yeah, tonight it's just me playing a load of my favourites. I've not really got a show prepared because I've not been back from Vegas long. I'm still on Vegas time and I'm knackered. But yeah, I had brilliant times. Quick shout out to Nath and Tracy. What a fantastic holiday. Brilliant times. Nana, great to meet you. Pele, great to meet you. We see some few bands out there. I'll get a proper show prepared for next week when I'm back on the ball. So tonight, yeah, the birthday yesterday, just playing all the favourites. Next up is going to be the Bakeses. This is I've Seen You Before.

I've seen you before, the Bakeses. So everybody in the UK, really hope you've been enjoying the sunshine just coming off the back of a few days heatwave. It has been absolutely intense weather over in the UK. So whatever you're doing this weekend, really hope you're having a great time. And whether it's morning, evening or afternoon, you're listening to Boot Boy Radio. This is That Scar and Punk Show with me, Sim Muller. And tonight there's going to be plenty from Operation Ivy coming up, and some ska punk, some punk, but a little bit more ska now. This is the Mighty Offbeats and Blinder.

Yeah, but an absolute blinder in the UK. Like I say, I think there's been a 6-7 day heat wave here, so been absolutely boiling. Right, next up is Murder by Selector.

0: Yeah, it's the weekend, people. You're listening to Boot Boy Radio. I'm Simmer. This is that Scar and Punk show. And next up is the Scar Flakes. And this is Folsom Prison Blues.
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0: 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Also, the Bastard Show with Stella. 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
1: Right, let's have another one from Operation Ivy and the Energy album, released on the 28th of May 1989. This is Sound System.

Yeah, plenty more from Operation Ivy to come up before the end of the show. Less than Jake up next. Pat Mike's on drugs.

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1: Yeah, it's the weekend. You listen to Boot Boy Radio. I'm Sim Muller, just playing all my favourites tonight. So I'm going to go back to some of the old late 70s punk. Here's the members and Sound of the Suburbs.

the members there, Sound of the Suburbs, entered the charts in February 1979 and actually peaked at number 12 in the charts. Next up, it's The Damned. This is Smash It Up.

and smash it up. So plenty more ska, punk and two-toned. Punkanoids come up after 11 o'clock, but to take you up to the top of the hour, we've got a few more old punk tracks. And this is the Salford Jets now with Gina. I've got to call Tina.

the excellent Salford Jets with Jaina. I've got a Cortina for those of you listening outside of the UK and wondering what a Cortina is. It's a Ford Cortina Mark II, probably the coolest car around in the 70s. Right, the Ruts up next. This is Staring at the Root, boys.

0: this gig fair with the Saints are coming. Quick word from our great sponsors at Prince Regent. I'll see you in a minute.
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0: So it's Friday night, people. You listen to Boot Boy Radio. I'm Sim Muller, and this is That's Karen Punk Show, here for just under another hour. And tonight, yeah, just playing a selection of my favourite tunes, because it's my birthday yesterday, and I'm a bit selfish like that. So, and the album of the week is Energy by Operation Ivy, because that was released on my 21st birthday. And the next one's from there, and this is Operation Ivy. And this is Unity.

Yeah, Susie Moon there with a cover of Cox Sparrow's Platinum Blonde. If you like that, then I don't know if you've checked out Cox Sparrow's album 50, where it's just basically all covers of various punk and ska punk bands covering Cox Sparrow tracks. Brilliant. Brilliant album, actually. Right, next Friday night, go to Cambridge, see a couple of bands, Mutiny and Roadkill Drive-Thru. So that's what I'm going to play next. This is Mutiny first with Drain the Lung.

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You listen to Boot Boy Radio. This is Sats Gower Punk Show. We're just playing all our favourites tonight. So next two bands are going to be Anti Nowhere League with Let's Break the Law and Abrasive Wheels Burn Them Down.

Text Me, Right Back, that does Praise of Wills, what a great tune. With Burn 'Em Down before that was the Antonello League and Let's Break the Law. Right, couple more to take you through to a quick break and a quick word from our great sponsors and friends at Raw Menswear. Then after half 11 is going to be a little bit more two-tone. Right, Droogies, next up is Cox Barrow.

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1: One more from Album of the Week. Now, this is Album of the Week because it was my birthday yesterday, and this album was released on my 21st birthday a long time ago. The Album of the Week is Operation Ivy's Energy, and this track is called Take Warning.

0: yeah, back to 1989 there with the third wave. Ska punk stuff from Operation Ivy, if I'm getting my words out. Right, now to the second wave. I did promise you a couple more from the Two-Tone era. I'll tell you what, it's been a long week. It really has. A couple more from the Two-Tone era. This is Bad Manners, and this is Ska.
1: Yeah. The offensive sound of now.
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Batman as This Is Scar. Great to see that Buster Dougie was out of hospital this week. Been cancelling a lot of gigs because he's not been very well, so great to see him back out of hospital. Let's hope we see him back on stage soon. So all the best from all of us here at Boot Boy Radio. 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
1: Down to the last 15 minutes, people, and a couple more from the hour of the week now. Next one is Knowledge, Operation Ivy.
2: I know!

So album of the week was Operation Ivy's Energy, very influential third wave ska punk album. This one is going to be the last one I play from it. This is Bad Town.

yeah, Operation Ivy. Bad Town, from the Elegy album, released 20th May 1989. Yeah, I don't really remember the day, I don't think, no. Don't even know what I did, to be honest with you, on the 21st. Right, next up is the Bastille Preachers featuring Amy Interrupter, and this is Choose My Friends.

tune there from Barstool Preachers featuring Amy Interrupter. Well, you listen to Boot Boy Radio, I'm Sim Mullet. This has been That's Our Punk Show. Just a couple of tracks left for you now. And next up is Roots Radical. This is Rancid.

Right, well, that's about your lot. That was Rancid's Roots Radical. And, yeah, as I say, it was my birthday yesterday. I am feeling the love. Thank you to everybody who sent a message and wished me well. And cards, presents and beers and all sorts. It's been a great birthday and, like I say, a good week in Vegas. And so I'm going to see your way, change it completely with a bit of Bob Marley. So this has been That's Garpunk Show with me, Sim Muller. Really hope you've enjoyed the tunes. And I will see you next week.

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0: Skeggy Reggae from the Suncastle Skegness. Papa Echo 25 to Uniform Bravo from the 11th to the 13th of September 2026. 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And not forgetting the top vinyl DJs on two sound systems across the three-day weekend, spinning all your favourite ska, rocksteady, early reggae and two-tone favourites. 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

Welcome, wherever you are, all around the world. My name is Rudeboy Murph, and this is my show. I've got 2 hours of you, of me. Some people were saying, oh my God, 2 hours of Murph. But no, I've got some great tracks to play you, and I can't wait to get at it and throw them down and play them for you. So we're going to do that now, right away. Start it all off with Byron Lee and the Dragonairs, Frankenstein Scar. Turn it up, enjoy, sit back, relax, stop work.

As children's get ready, the Versatiles. Now, are you ready? Are you getting ready? Are you warmed up? Because this next track, this is Hold Down the Kingstonians.

as the Kingstonians there hold down. It came out in 1969, and it was on the Crab label, and produced by Derek Harriott. What a great track that is. I do love playing the Kingstonians. It's everyone gets everyone moving when they play it out live. We're going to move on now. This is Derek Morgan. Hard Time.

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Food for your radio station.

That's a guy that's there. I like your world. And I apologise, there's a bit of a quiet recording there. Because that came out, that's Island Records, and that came out in 1968. And some of the vinyl records, they do differ in volumes. And if you're a good presenter and a good DJ, you adjust the settings. But if you're like me and you forget and you don't pay attention, you don't. Sorry. if you've ever seen me play live, you know why that happened. Because I'm all over the place. Anyhow, the Gaylords, they were Julie Mowat, Beryl Lawson, and Mel Clemenson. They were formed by Jody Mowat, in 1967. And I think that was their very first single. It's great if you can hear it. My name is Boot Boy Murph. This is Boot Boy Radio. I hope you're enjoying the show. And don't forget, you can get hold of me on Facebook. Look up Rhubarb Productions. Come say hello. Share your views and comments. And any requests. And I'll see what I can do for next week.

0: That's the Wrigglers there with the cooler. I haven't heard that for a long time. So good to hear that again. That came out in 1968 on the Giant label. What a great track. Oh, well. Don't get much better than that, is it? I may as well shut the show down now and go home. No. I have got plenty more records to play. And this is another great track. This is Keith Hudson. Have a listen to this.
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The sounds there of early Ken Booth in the early days, Freedom Street, and what a great track it is. It's probably one of my favourite Ken Booth tracks. I didn't go so much for his later stuff, and he did a lot of covers as well, which wasn't my thing, but yeah, that early stuff's great.

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Scotcher, Errol Dunkley there. And I must dedicate that one to Martin. Martin Wells there. I know he loves that track, and he loves Errol Dunkley. And he's been nagging me for ages to play it. And he's a great supporter. He's a good supporter of Boot Boy Radio and all the events that I do with Boot Boy Productions as well as Boot Boy. And for a long, long time, he's been coming to my events, supporting me. And so many, many thanks. It's great to have people that love the music and appreciate what we do in the station here and what we, all the presenters and DJs do elsewhere on their nights out and the events they do. So it's great. So big shout out to you, mine. Many, many thanks. Now, Errol Dunkley, he was born in Kingston, Jamaica in 1951. And he's had 14 albums and 259 singles and EPs to his name. Well, I do think some of those singles and EPs, they've probably been reissued and stuff, so maybe not as many as that, but he's had a few. Been a busy boy, ain't he? But, and some great stuff as well.

0: as the Upsetters there, So Bad. And that was actually released, that came out on Rio label 1965, and it was actually released as a second side of that single. And I much prefer that song. On the other side, the A side, was Walk Down the Aisle. I prefer So Bad there. What a great track is.
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It's Justin Hines and the Dominoes there, Mother Banner. And he was, Justin Hines, he was born in 1942, St. Anne, Jamaica. And their band was probably one of the most, arguably the most successful group for the producer Duke Reid during that period. They all came out in 1964 on the Treasure R label. And it was Justin Hines and Domino's first release.

0: That's the sounds of Dennis Al Capone here at Boot Boy Radio, number one station. And it certainly is. Some great shows on this station, 24/7.
1: Forward up, far right. First up, far me. Reason to the fields. You're Anya, but you're not Banya.

nation, all over the nation. 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Skinheads invade.

Apollo 12, that's Lauren Acklin there. And that became a bit of a skinhead anthem back in the day. And it was getting played all the time at all the events. What a great track.

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0: That's great voice there of Desmond Dekker, Wise Man. And that's taken from 1968 album Intensify. And if you haven't got an album, it's worth digging deep in the collection shops and picking that album up, because that's a great album.
1: Ah! Speak up!

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Whiny, whiny. We're now going to go to Boss Capone with George Decker. Mother Bang.

That's another of my favourite tracks. That's Rhythm Hips, Roland Russell. It came out in 1968 on the New Beat label.

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0: That's the Bleachers there. Come into my parlour. You'll listen to Boot Boy Radio. My name's Boot Boy Merv.
1: In the cut! I said in the cut of King.

That's bad manners there with King Scarfar. Looks like I'm running out of time, getting near the end of the show. Going to try and squeeze a couple more tracks in. Don't forget, stay tuned on Boot Boy Radio. Plenty of other great shows coming your way. My name's been Rude Boy Murph. As always, my pleasure playing the tracks that I love. I'll see you again, the same time, same place, here at Boot Boy Radio. Don't forget, you can get hold of me on Facebook, Rude Boy Productions.

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Good morning, good afternoon, good evening, wherever you are in the world. 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Hope you've had a great weekend. I certainly have had a fantastic weekend and I'm suffering for it now. I'm not feeling the best, so there might not be a lot of talking. Feeling a little bit run down, but there you go. That's what you get for having two fantastic evenings and a full day on the Saturday. And what a pleasure it was. Friday night, I felt very honoured to be DJing at Mark Wilson's final musical liquidator show, and what a pleasure it was. And for that, I do thank him. And also, always great to be broadcasting through Phil Bush's sound and pressure system. And what an ace, fantastic, awesome piece of equipment it is. I just wish I had the confidence to play around with all the dials and buttons, and one day I'll get there. Anyway, what have we got lined up for today? I'm going to play some of the records that I didn't get the opportunity to play on Friday evening in my 1 hour set. Some of them were played by other DJs, some just didn't have the chance to get them played. So I'm going to do that maybe for about the first hour. As usual, 1 o'clock, it will be a little bit of reggae. And then I'm just going to dip in the box and pull out records that I feel that I want to play. So what we're going to start off with, let's go 1967. Going to do a little bit of rock steady. Going to start off with three from the Righteous Flames, starting off with this one. And I'm going home.

There you go. Number one from the Righteous Flames. Like I said, I'm going to play three on the trot. That one, I'm going home, 1967, and that's the year that we're staying with. And we're staying with the Righteous Flames in this. And When a Girl Loves a Boy.

When a Girl Loves a Boy, 1967 by the Righteous Flames, on the Fab label. Last one from them before we move into 68 tracks. This one, Give Me Some Sign, Girl.

Give Me Some Sign Girl, Righteous Flames, 1967. All those three got played on Friday night. So absolutely fantastic. Didn't get the opportunity. Anyway, moving on. This next one, 1968. Delroy Wilson, Once Upon a Time.

1986, Once Upon a Time, Delroy Wilson. What a great track that one is. Next up, Paragons, Stay in 68 with this.

There you go, Paragons there. Nearly missed the end of that record then. Queuing in another record and chatting on Messenger and what have you. Not a good thing. Anyway, let's stay 1968. This one here, Lloyd Green, Reggae A Go Go.

Oh, what a fantastic track that one is. Reggae A Go Go, Lloyd Green. Why I didn't play that on Friday night, I do not know. Anyway, let's move on. We're staying on the Coxon label. We're staying 68. Let's have this. The lyrics, music like dirt.

Lyrics, music like dirt. Great double side of that one with the Tonettes. Give It To Me on the other side. Double whammy with that one. Play either side, they're both great. Staying 68 then, Melodians, Come On Little Girl.

Melodians, Come On Little Girl, 1968, pleasure that one. And we're still staying 1968 with this. Next up, the Tenors and Massey Massey.

Tenors, Massey Massey. Last 68 track coming up before we move on to some 69 tracks. This one, I think I played the other side to this, Barbara. Here's the A side to it, which is actually listed as Val Bennett, Baby Baby.

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2: 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I'll be at the Prince Regent, probably pop into Raw Menswear mid-July for the Boot Boy Radio Festival. Looking forward to that and spinning a few tunes. But, yeah, sponsors, we need them. If you want to sponsor, we say it every week. If you want to sponsor us, get in touch. Either by... excuse me, either by the website or speak to one of the DJs and they'll put you in the right place. Right, moving on, 1969 tunes. Let's start off with this one, Wanderers and Jaguar War.

Jaguar, B-side to Wiggle Waggle, 1969. Let's stay that year. And we're staying on the Trojan label as well with this. Phyllis Dillon, Get on the Right Track.

Yeah, the great Phil is still in there. Get on the right track. We're staying 69. We're staying Trojan. This is the B-side to Hang 'Em High. Candy Lady, Black and George.

Black and George, Candy Lady. Let's move on. I've just put the record on and I'm unsure what I'm playing. Oh, dear me, what's happening? Here we go. Yeah, it's the Caribbeans. Let Me Walk By.

Yeah, there you go. The Carrabeens, Let Me Walk By. Thing with that record is it's on a Jamaican blank. I have got it on Dr. Bird, but I like the B-side that's on this one, which I might play a little bit later. So I tend to put that in my box. And like I said at the start, I'm just pulling records out of the box. Records that I didn't play.

0: or were played by other DJs on Friday night and Saturday. So there you go. So I might flip that. But we're going to have an instrumental now. This one, again, 1969. Beverly All-Stars and Double Shot.
1: Bye, bye. Double Shot.

Beverly All-Stars, Double Shot. I've just flipped the Carabines record, which was Let Me Walk By, and this is what you get on the other side of the Jamaican blank.

There you go, Cal Bryan, Intensified Reggae. And like I said, that is what you get on the Jamaican Blank on the B-side of the Caribbean's Let Me Walk By. Right, final instrumental for the time being. I'll play a few more in the next hour. This one's on the Trojan label, 1969. Winston Wright, along with Tommy McCook and Moon Invader.

Moon Invader, Winston Wright, along with Tommy McCook there. This next record that I'm going to play needs no introduction. I'll just do a little song. Mixing me words up again. I don't know. These teeth I've got are absolutely rubbish. I think I'll take them back and get them exchanged. Anyway, as I was saying, this next song needs no introduction. We all know it. We all love it.

Yeah, mix up there. Mix Up Girl on the Punch label. Absolutely fantastic track, that one. Don't think it got played at the weekend. Don't think I heard it. Not sure. I might be wrong. Probably am. Anyway, let's move on. Stranger Cole, Give It To Me.

Yeah, Stranger Cole there, Give It To Me. And I certainly know one DJ who's after that. And you never know, it might go your way, Mark. Just hold on, unless another copy comes up. If another copy comes up, then go for it, but just hold on. Right, last 69 before we then get to the hour, and we'll play some ska. Gonna do this one, Bend the Tree, Amelia Moody.

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1: 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Papa Echo 25 to Uniform Bravo from the 11th to the 13th of September 2026. 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And not forgetting the top vinyl DJs on two sound systems across the three-day weekend, spinning all your favourite ska, rocksteady, early reggae and two-tone favourites. 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
3: 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They're coming up very fast, especially Melton Ska Festival, just over a month to go. So get your tickets or be disappointed. Right, it's gone past the hour, so as I always do on every show, let's play some ska. This one's come through the post this morning. Been after it for quite a while. It's turned up. I've got it. So here we go. Roland Alfenso, James Bond.

Roland Alfonso. We'll try that again, shall we? Roland Alfonso. There you go. 1966 James Bond on the Island label. I'll flip that in a minute and I'll play the other side, which is a great Lee Perry track. I was going to play Prince Buster, Don't Throw Stones, but here's the B-side. Prince of Peace.

There you go. B-side to Don't Throw Stones, Prince Buster, Prince of Thief. This next one, another B-side. I played the A-side to this on Friday night. So here we go with the B-side to Jet 707. Contented Wife, Derek Morgan.

There you go, B-side to Busters All-Stars, Jet 707. That one, Derek Morgan, Contented Wife. This next one coming up is the B-side to the Roland Alfonso record that I've just got, James Bond. This one, Lee Perry, Just Keep It Up.

Lee Perry, Just Keep It Up, B-side to James Bond. Right, last Gar track coming up. This one's one of my all-time favourites. I always try and play it out if I can. This, The Soul Brothers and Train to Scarville.

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2: 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Have a look and see what's coming up. They support us. We support them. Right, let's move on. This next one, for those that listen on the regular week, will know that I like Roy Shirley. This one came up. It's 1970. Roy Shirley and the Dance of Love.

Go Shirley with A Dance of Love. 1970, that one. Absolutely great. Right, let's go back 1968. This one, Slim Smith.

Yeah, Slim Smith there on Broadway. Great track. Do note it was covered by George Benson later in the 70s. What a great track by Slim Smith there. Right, David Isaacs, 1968 with this. And time marches on.

David Isaacs, Time Marches On. I know the race fans have done a version of that on Trojan, but I do prefer that one. A little bit faster, a little bit more upbeat. I do like that one by David Isaacs. Let's go on to the Amalgamated 1969 with this. The Pioneers and Ali Button.

0: Pioneers, Ali Button, using the reggae train rhythm. Let's have a Japanese invasion by Rico.
1: Confusion! Japanese invasion!

Japanese Invasion by Rico on the Bullet label. Let's stay with that. The Fabians and V-Rocket.

On the Bullet label, Fabian's V Rocket. We're staying 69 with this. Better Heron. It's down as a Soul Directions, but it is the Pioneers, and here we go.

Carabines, Please Please, on the Crab label, 1969. We're going to stay on the Crab label, this time Ethiopians and Fire and Mus Mus.

There you go, Ethiopians, Fire and Mus Mus Tale on the Crab label, 1968 that one. Going to jump forward 1969, but we're going to stay on the Crab label with this. Reggae City by Val Bennett.

Val Bennett and Reggae City, 1969. Excellence, that one. Right, we're going to go back 1968. We're going on to the Trojan label, to the 600 series with this one. The Silver Stars and Old Man Say.

Silver Stars, Old Man Say, 1968, on the Trojan label, that one. What a great track. Looking at the clock, got about 10 minutes left, so I'll probably get about 3 records in. But don't go anywhere after me. Stay tuned in. There's some absolutely great shows coming up. Straight after me, you got the Mixtape Show with Chris Popple, Ali Scarbar, DJ Catflap, DJ Maffers, Big Kev and Little Z, Sean Natty. He's on 10 till 11. I nearly said 10 till midnight then. And then Mr. Scar straight after. So you've got a great selection of DJs coming up with great shows straight after me. But let's get on with the music. Let's have a second Slim Smith one. This time, What a Confusion.

1969 there, Slim Smith, What a Confusion, or What a Situation, both the same song, two different titles there, but it is listed, or it is spoken about and sang about, both of those within the song. Right, let's move on. 1969, probably get about two, maybe three tracks in if I'm lucky. Let's have this on the Amalgamated label, Versatile's Lulu Bell.

Versatiles, Lulu Bell. What a great record that one is. And what a great B-side as well with Long, Long Time. Right, Pioneers, 1970. Karanapo.

1970 track there by the Pioneers on the Trojan label, Karen Napo. Fantastic. Right, last one from me coming up. But before I go, I'd just like to say thank you to everybody that's tuned in this week. And thank you to those that came up to us at the Musical Liquidator that I'd never met before and said hello. It's always nice to meet people that are listening into the show. I'll be back next week, same time, 12 till 2. Like I said, stay tuned in. Great shows coming up after me. I'm going to finish off with this one. It's a B-side. It's the Hippie Boys. It's the B-side to Dreams to Remember. This one's called Peacemaker. But like I say, I'll be back next week. Take care of yourselves. All the best. And thank you very much.

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0: 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With top live band performances throughout the weekend. From the magnificent Exodus, Scartopia, the Regulites, Scardust and Scarburst UK. The fantastic Marcia Hastings 1066, featuring a solo performance from Kelly Foyster, with more announcements to follow. And not forgetting the top vinyl DJs on two live band performances throughout the weekend, from the magnificent Exodus, Scartopia.
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Hello. Good morning, good afternoon, good evening, wherever you're listening from around this lovely world of ours. This is bootsboyradio.net, reaching out around the world. And this is me, Chris P, with the mixtape show for a Tuesday. 2 hours of non-stop, eclectic, back-to-back subculture music. Back to the days when you used to do your friends a mixtape on a cassette. Remember those days? Of course you do. We all do. We've all done it. Harping back to that. Early arrivers in the chat room, say hi to Nora, hi to Mark Jones, hi to Dean Rees. How you doing? Thanks for joining us. Don't forget the official chat rooms on the official Bootboy Radio Facebook page and also the website, bootboyradio.net. Chat rooms within. Of course, my cheeky chat room on that there cheeky. Into the studio on that there social media platform, which I'm not going to mention, because if you do, it pricks its ears up and boots you off. Andy Kemp, how you doing, sir? Busy, busy, busy, busy man. Andy Kemp, one of our presenters. How you doing, Andy? Good to see your name pop up in chat. Always, my friend. On the road again in Coventry. So the scene is set for a good show today. Middle of the show, just after the ad break, of course, we have the lounge feature where we go inside the lounge. It's a bit like a gentleman's lounge. You know, with all the pomp and circumstance. Yes, it may be a bit sexist, but it's of its time, so what? Deal with it. Ladies are allowed in. Ladies don't even have to adhere to a dress code, but the gents do. All will be revealed just after the ad break at 3 p.m. UK time. And thank you very, very much to Mr. Rob Bradley for another fantastic edition of the Reggae Train just before me. Fantastic show as always, Rob. Thank you. A couple of presenters on this station are not only DJs or even record collectors. They are purveyors. They are custodians. What's the other word I'm searching for? Curators. They are curators, like in a reggae vinyl museum, and they have fantastic record collections with stuff I can only dream of getting my hands on. Very knowledgeable. One of those being Rob Bradley of Reggae Train fame, and Mr. Mark Wilson as well of the Liquidator show, and several soul DJs who know their business as well. I'm amongst good company. How did they let me in? How did they get away with this?

0: for skins, mods, solis, rudies, rasters and punks. Black, white, red, brown and yellow. United through music, tolerated through respect, survived through loyalty, educated through subculture, feared through ignorance. 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
1: 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Well, the sun's just come out where I live after loads of rain. So the outhouse flooded. I suppose posh people call it a utility room. It's not as posh as that, trust me.

0: Yes, indeed, the Right Honourable Robert Nesta Marley OM, Order of Merit, the highest order you can get from Jamaica. Roots Rock Reggae from the album Rastaman Vibration, so we're talking 1977. Excellent album. Bob in exile in London after the attempt on his life at 56 Hope Road, his residential address, and now the Bob Marley Museum. So Bob chose to came to London to chill out, get his head together, and he wrote two albums in one go, Rastaman Vibration and Kaya, and all in one writing session, and recorded them pretty much the same as well. So we're honoured that Bob came to England, and I visited a couple of the houses that he lived in England, just the outsides with a blue plaque. So there you go, thought I'd mention that. Bob Marley, the message is still strong to this day, if not stronger.
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0: We're going to continue with the roots rock reggae music. This time is Pablo Gadd. A track called Hard Times.

Hi Sue, how you doing? Welcome Suzanne Garner to the show today. Hope you're keeping well, sweetheart. It's the mixtape on a Tuesday.

Pablo Gadd still with us. I follow him on Facebook. A very conscious man, very sensible. Put some fantastic reels on Facebook, just talking to people. Puts that odd rhyme up and singing. He's got a natural vibrato in his voice. Came over to settle in the UK and recently moved back to Jamaica. Inariz, that was a 1980s boom tune. $20 bill I carry on the grill pint. $10 bill I carry on Westmore. What a tune. Suzanne's loving this one. Sampled by The Prodigy for the track called Fire. Remember that? Fire! We'll let it run into the dubwise for a little bit. Here we go. Why not? Enjoy this.

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1: Yes, Gary, how you doing, sir? Listening from, where is it? He's away anyway. He's been everywhere. He's on his travels. He's away for about 3 months. Gary, where are you? Where are you listening from? I know it's evening there. The mini heat wave has just about finished, Gary, here in the UK. We've had loads of rain over the weekends. Gary saying, I hope it's not too hot in the studio. Gary, I have bought one of those little pretend air conditioning units. It's kept cool by cold water and a couple of ice blocks. It's not too bad. It's quieter than a fan. Cooler than a fan. It doesn't just recycle warm air. So I'm quite cool, Gary, thank you. It's only on medium settings and it's lovely jubbly. Vietnam, Gary's in Vietnam, there you go. Pablo Gadd, Hard Times. Bringing back memories for Sue Garner, that one. Brings back memories for me as well, Sue. Everybody, all the Utes used to walk down singing that one. Chatting bit towards the end, yeah. Pablo Gadd. Now, the other night, I was in the studio putting up some photographs. I'm still not finished my studio yet. I've got loads of photos to put up, things to finish off, things to tidy up and trim and, you know, finish. And I dug out a couple of records. I thought I'd play some vinyl. And I slapped on a very rarely played UB40 album of 12-inch singles or dub mixes as well. And I've only got the one. It should be a gatefold double album. I've got the one, so it's got three tracks on each side. And I played this track, which I'd not played for ages. And in particular, it was fantastic to hear the 12-inch version. Now, a lot of people on the reggae scene slate UB40. One of the guys from Steel Pulse actually said in an interview, UB40 bastardised reggae. Well, no, they took it, they adapted it, they made it their own thing, they grew up on it. You know, at the end of the day, reggae music was made for everybody, according to all the big names, such as Bob Marley and stuff. Reggae music for everybody, not just for a certain demographic. And a lot of people slate UB40 for being a covers band, like a tribute band. Well, I did some research a while ago, and UB40, percentage-wise, have written more of their own music than they've covered, and they have covered a lot. But the good thing about them covering music is that they eventually and finally got the artists of the original tracks on Trojan, they got them their royalties that they deserved, which is fantastic, is it not? So they played the part in British reggae music, UB40, and for me, it's got to be Ali Campbell. I mean, the musicians are fantastic. I've seen them both, seen both versions of UB40, and Ali Campbell is the voice. Now, this track called Tyler, I played, it went on to play this the other night, and I thought, you know what, that is a track. UB40 have done some top tracks. Going to play Tyler for you. But before I do that, excuse me, sorry about the noise, I've got to do a bit of vacuuming. Here we go. Henry Luva, are you ready? Oh, missed a bit there. Oh, ale. Henry's not happy. So it's moody, it's sultry, music with a message, yeah? Tyler, UB40, enjoy on the Mixtape Show for a Tuesday on Boot Boy Radio.

0: Yeah, I know, that bit catches me out too. Agreed, Nora. Signing off, and present arms were fantastic albums. One of the soundtracks to my youth as well, Nora. And Nora's teenage years, the formative years. You'd listen to good music, Nora. That's what formed you into the nice person you are.
1: Scum was planted, no matching bullets, no prints on the handle, no proof.
0: And the rebellious, punky person that you are as well. Yes, Mr. Norman Grundy. Enjoying the vibe. Thank you, Norm. Means a lot coming from yourself, sir. Being the radio presenter stalwart that you are.

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Alan Townsend, how are you doing, sir? The creator. Legend. 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Original. 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Alan Townsend, sir.

0: Yeah, the members.
1: This is the sound of the Sabbath.
0: Not very often I get my member out, the members record, I mean. We continue, remember this one. Great name for a band. Splodge.
2: 2 pints of lager and a packet of crisps, please. 2 pints of lager and a packet of crisps, please.

The outfit simply called Splodge or Splodgeness Abounds, to give it its full title. Last one on the punky section for now, here's the Ramones. All about Sheena. Did you know about their Sheena? She's a punk rocker now, yeah?

0: 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Alexa will then say, welcome to My Tuner Radio app. Alexa will then ask you what station would you like to listen to, and you say, play Boot Boy Radio. It really couldn't be simpler.
1: 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Chris is introducing this show here, the Mixtape Show. He's going to be playing loads of old classics from the ska, the reggae, Motown, soul, all of them old-time classics that we've all been brought up to. 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

Sally Dixie's on the soul side. Before that, Wilson Pickett. Cockney rhyming slang for a parking ticket. I only went and got a Wilson today, didn't I? Yeah, you didn't, did you? It's another 50 quid. Or even worse, I went and got a speeding Wilson, didn't I? Oh no, another 100 quid, 3 points. Do what? All right, John. I don't know, Norman, why are you shouting? Norman's typing in the chat room and he's typing in capitals, which is shouting. Why are you shouting, Norm? I don't know. I can almost hear you from here. Subculture Sounds for a Jilted Generation on Boot Boy Radio. On the mixtape with me, Chris P, on a Tuesday afternoon. Top of the hour into the ad break, and then we're going into the lounge. I've got a new feature for you today. We'll do it sometime after the lounge. Stick around, all will be revealed. I'll say one thing to you. I'll say one name by way of a clue of the new feature of the mixtape show. And that name is Simon Bates. Say no more, say no more.

0: There you go, good version of that. I like that version. There's another Northern Soul version of that one, but I think that could get away with being played in any soul event and on a soul dance floor. That is the Rolling Stones and Under My Thumb, of course. Well, we're just about 6 minutes away from the top of the hour. That will be the ad break at 3 p.m. UK time. After the ad break, we go inside the lounge. And once again, very privileged to be joined today by Mr. Andy Kemp, one of our Boot Boy Radio presenters here on the station. And loves the lounge. He loves the lounge. Now, you can catch Andy on a Sunday evening, which is a fantastic way to wind down your weekend. So Andy Kemp, DJ Scarred for Life, Sunday evenings here on Boot Boy Radio. Don't take my word for it.
1: Hi guys, it's Scarred for Life here, jamming with the grooves. I'll be back next Sunday live from 7 o'clock. 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
0: And my old mate DJ Andy Kemp, DJ Scarred for Life, has got his own event coming up this weekend on the 6th of June, Saturday. It's called Vic Stomp. It's down there in Baldock, which is, I do believe, Hertfordshire way. I'm going to give you full details on that. Still just a few tickets left. And do you know when people say, oh, tickets are selling well, a few tickets left? No, really. It's a good event and there are still just a few tickets left. Give you the full lineup and what's happening at Vic Stomp and where you can get yourself a ticket. Because if you're in down in that neck of the woods, you need to be going. Four minutes to the ad break. As we go back to Phoenix City with the Scatterlights.

0: And I must say, just before the news, or for the news, the ad break, sorry, all of our thoughts, all of us here on the subculture scene,
1: Phoenix,
0: all of our thoughts go out to the legend, the living legend, the one, the only, Mr. Stranger Cole, who at the moment is in hospital, presuming in Jamaica, who's obviously not feeling too good at the moment, but of early, you know, he's okay, he's still with us, he's getting what he needs, and hopefully... he's going to be fine, and all of us on the particularly the ska and reggae scene and the all that malarkey and the subculture scene in general, who all grew up and we all look up to Stranger Cole, which is difficult because he's only tiny, but God bless him, he's about 83 years old now, something like that, and has a top sense of humour, a smile literally that lights up a room, and still has the singing voice of a legend. We're going to play this from Stranger Cole just ahead of the ad break. Stranger Cole, get well soon, sir. Back on your feet, back doing what you love, entertaining the people.

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0: 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From the 11th to the 13th of September 2026. 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With top live band performances throughout the weekend. From the Magnificent Exodus, Scartopia, The Regulites, Scardust and Scarburst UK. The fantastic Marcia Hastings 1066. Featuring a solo performance from Kelly Foyster. With more announcements to follow. And not forgetting the top vinyl DJs on two sound systems across the three-day weekend. 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
0: Melton Scarfest, it's back. Now it's time to go into the lounge with Chris P on the Mixtape Show.
2: Yeah, baby! Yeah.
3: Do I make you horny, baby? Do I?
2: Yeah, baby! Yeah.

Yeah, so here we go then. It is time to go into the lounge. Now, gentlemen, you know the score. There is a dress code for gents. The ladies have it a little bit more casual. But, gentlemen, smoking jacket, if you please. A purple velvet is the preferred attire. Silk cravat, beige with a paisley pattern, if you please. A nice pair of Farrah hop sack slacks, maybe. Beige, of course. What else? Leather. Soft leather, brown slippers with a fur interior. Yes. Sitting down in your Chesterfield leather chair, a cherry red, of course, highly polished. Something nice to smoke in one hand, Sobrani cocktail cigarette maybe, a Slim Panatella maybe, or indeed a Havana cigar rolled on the inside thigh of a Mexican virgin. In the other hand, maybe a big mahoosive brandy glass of brandy. Ladies, help yourselves over into the corner of the bar and huddle together there and do that chatty thing that you all do together and get yourself a fruit-based lady drink. Try and keep the noise down, yeah? Nora has already got her position sorted in the lounge. She says she's... let's have a look at what Nora says. Okay, Nora says, yeah, she's looking forward to a drink in the lounge and seeing what talent there is around. Ooh, Nora! You little minx!

0: Yeah, baby! Yeah.
1: Do I make you horny, baby? Do I? Do I make you randy? Yeah.
0: Oh, behave. Yeah.
2: You started it. Okay, we're going into the lounge. Track number one.

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1: Nice. Track number two. Hi to Phil Deacon.

0: So there you go. That is today's two in a row, back to back on the lounge. Did you enjoy that? Did you enjoy the lounge today?
1: And now it's time to go into the lounge with Chris P on the Mixtape Show.
0: Hope you enjoyed it today. Today's version of the lounge.
2: Yeah, baby.
0: The Eye of the Tiger and Sharp Dressed Man. Lounge versions, if you please.
3: Do I make you horny, baby?
0: Sometimes.
3: Do I?
2: Yeah, baby. Yeah.
0: So we continue the Mixtape Show. We have a couple of things for you. We've got a new feature coming up in a bit, and I'm going to tell you all about a fantastic event happening this weekend, which is going to be fantastic. And it's that time of year for outdoor events in the sunshine, especially if it's got loads of reggae and a bit of soul. That's what we want, isn't it? Of course.

In the meantime, we keep the music coming your way for Tuesday afternoon. It's not too bad weather-wise where I am, and hope it's not too bad where you are. We had loads of rain over the weekend. I mean, after last week's blazing hot sunshine, loads of rain. Yep, the gardens needed it. Not so much me. I didn't really need it. I love the sunshine, although I didn't go out in it much because it was a bit too hot. We continue. Talcum powder at the ready. Let's go.

Absolute floor filler from Dobie Gray and Out on the Floor, of course. More Northern Soul coming your way for now. Sound of the Flirtatious, nothing but a heartache.

Fantastic tune. Flirtations, nothing but a heartache, this one as well. The MVPs, Turning My Heartbeat Up. Northern Soul Anthem.

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That's what, four, I think we did there. Four back to back on the Northern Soul side. Oh, press the button, nothing happened.

No, you're not hearing things. that's what happens when you press the wrong button and you make your music go into reverse, which is not something we particularly want, is it? I do apologise. Anyway, we have to move forward, and I think we'll do a bit of this instead, yeah?

There you go, we got there eventually. Okay. Too kind. Okay, so we have a new feature on the show. We did say we were... just bring the mic down a bit. A new feature on the show, and... right, I don't know. I don't know if you used to listen to this on the radio, but I did. So basically, I've nicked it. It's a thing we're going to do every week, if I can remember. I just thought about it today. Well, yesterday actually, and I thought, shall I? Yeah, go on then. Okay. So we got some background music for it. Which you might know. Yeah, it's our tune. So a new addition to the mixtape show is our tune. So this is a story of a couple, a forlorn couple who met online. Let's give them false names, keep their identities. Let's call him Dick Jones. Dick, and let's call her Laura. Laura, yeah? Okay, so Dick and Laura met in a chat room and hit it off really well. Both with a cheeky sense of humour, often pushing the limits. As time went by, they realised they had not only the same warped sense of humour, but a similar music taste. Similar personal and health issues even. And one night at a social event, unexpectedly they met. As Laura introduced herself to Dick, he was greeted with the biggest smile.

so thoughts of the friendship possibly growing into something else had to be suppressed. They will never know what it could have been. Could they have gone disco dancing, one of Laura's favourite pastimes? As she often told Dick how she went disco dancing with her cousin, Fanny, aka Disco Fanny. Dick was looking forward to maybe going. Not much of a dancer, more of a romancer. Better give anything a go. Could they have gone cinema to see Lady Chatterley's Lover? A film about gardening, with gardening being Laura's favourite thing. And she often told Dick that she loves nothing more than trimming her bush and keeping the bed moist. Flower bed, of course. So as the two remain friends and a sworn friendship, who knows? Will there be a stolen snog? Will there be side glances at the next event? Will passions burn within? Dick does have an image in his head. An image. So this is their song, Dick and Laura.

there wasn't a dry eye in the office when we received this email at Bootboy Radio Towers for the mixtape show. And as we move forward, Dick and Laura will remain ever good friends. Unfortunately, due to their, let's say, health issues, neither of them work and both receive benefits, so they are friends with benefits. And a beautiful version of Quando Quando by Laura Aitken. Laura told Dick that was a big favourite and often listens to that on her phone whilst on the loo. I think that's fantastic. I don't really know where we're going. I had nothing planned for after that, so I have no idea where we go in after that. Answers on a postcard, please. What haven't we played in the show? I don't think we've played any. We've done punk, we've done Tamla Motown. No, we've not done Tamla Motown, we've done mod. We've done soul. We've done reggae. We've done ska. I don't know. I'll tell you what, if you play a bit of Laurel Aitken, let's balance it up with something from The Godfather of

like the odd man. Hope you enjoyed our tune. There'll be more next week. The cat got a nine life, but this man got, as we know, 99. There's a lot of people out there, and everyone's got a sob story. I mean, story. It's right back. What the odd man for dead. And if you send yours in, we'll capitalise. I mean, we'll feature it. Team.

Two back to back from the Prince. Prince Buster, of course, who again came to settle in England, and apparently when he flew over London, coming into London Airport, he could not believe the rows of tightly packed grey houses. You got to imagine coming from Jamaica to England on a cold, wet, rainy, grey day, how it must have looked. But equally, going from England to Jamaica, how it must look. And maybe I'll do that one day. Got some news for you after this of Vic Stomp coming up this weekend. In the meantime.

So I have to tell you, as we run out of time, don't forget to stick around for Ali Scarbar coming up next. And what I'm going to tell you is, this weekend, Vic Stomp, if you live down near Baldock, which is down Hertfordshire way, there is an event called Vic Stomp. And at Vic Stomp are loads and loads of good things going off this Saturday. Right, I'll give you a link where you can order some tickets from. It's put together by our very own Andy Kemp, who's one of our Boot Boy Radio DJs. And it's Andy's own thing, this. So we're very proud of him, and hope you can go and support it for Andy. So Vic Stomp, loads of good things going off. 6th of June, 26th at the Victoria Pub in Baldock. And there's DJs on. There's a band called The Regulites. There is Irie White. I think there are... I'm trying to get all the names of the bands for you. Let me just have a look. I'll zoom in on this if I can. Okay. All right. So you have Big Kevin Little Z, Irie White, DJ KC, Kim Clark, Carousel Vibes, DJ Django, Redeployed, DJ Kevin Little Z again, another set, obviously. The Jexit, that's what I was trying to remember. A jam tribute band all the way from Japan, and they are fantastic. DJ Scarred for Life himself, that's our very own Andy, the promoter of this event. Headlining is a band from Birmingham called The Regulites, who are a fantastic band because they think outside the box. They don't play your obvious records or songs, although they do play well-known songs. They think outside the box and they play things a little bit different. So I am going to play you something from The Regulites, okay, who are at VicFest for this Saturday night. And if I just scroll up my screen here, you go to wegottickets.com/Vic Stomp. Sorry, it's Vic Stomp, not Vic Fest. wegottickets.com/Vic Stomp. That's where you want to go to for tickets. This then is The Regulites all the way from Birmingham, who will be headlining Vic Stomp this Saturday. Make sure you go if you can.

This will be my last tune today. When I saw these guys at Birmingham International Ska and Reggae Festival, this track blew me away. At the front, singing along, top of my voice.

0: cover of the Naturalites song. This is Birmingham's own The Regulites. Top bunch of guys, talented bunch of guys and girls. You'll see these headlining Vic Stomp this coming Saturday at the Victoria Pub, 11 Sun Street, Baldock in the United Kingdom, SG7 6QA. Go to We Got Tickets for that gig. Get yourself there. It'll be a fantastic day. I'll say a good afternoon to you. I'll bid you a good afternoon and say thank you very much for listening. I've really enjoyed having your company. It's time for me to say now, good afternoon. Stay tuned for Ali Scarbar.
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1: Some decent girl, coming from a DJ range again. Y'all my number one girl in the world, just like that.

There you go, guys. Good afternoon. Hello, everybody, and welcome to my show, Drive Time with Ali Scarbar, on this absolutely awful Tuesday afternoon here. I don't know about you lot, but where I am, it is raining, it's awful, and it's June. Can't believe it. All that lovely weather's gone. Let's hope it comes back soon. Big shout out to Chris P, who was on before me. Excellent show, as always. And that we started our show today with the Taxi Gang. Up next, I've got CJ Lewis and Sweet for My Sweets.

next, guys. We've got a bit of Inner Circle. You Make Me Feel Brand New. This is going out for Janet and Derek. Hope you're having a great afternoon, guys. This one always reminds me of Eben Brown, who we do have sometimes at the Sponsors Pub, the Prince Regent. So keep an eye out for him.

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1: I'm Alice Scarbar, and this is your Tuesday show. Thanks for all tuning in, guys. Up next, I'm going to play a bit of Jimmy Riley and Sexual Healing.

Oh, what a tune for you there, guys. That was Sexual Healing and a bit of Jimmy Riley. Right, I'm going to play Sweet Sensation. This one's going out for Caroline and Alan. Hope you're having an amazing time. They're currently listening from Benidorm. Oh, my God. They've got the sun. We haven't. But here we go. A bit of Sweet Sensation.

Yeah, Boot Boy listeners, that is Sweet Sensation and the Melodenians. Right, up next, we've got a bit of Eric Donaldson, and this one is going out for the one and only Ricky Cliff. He's an amazing guy, Ricky. Love you lots, and I hope you're having a fantastic day. Bit of Cheerio, baby.

There you go, guys. That was Cheerio Baby, just for the one and only Ricky Cliff. I'm Ali Scarbar, if you just tuned in, and this is my Drive Time Show, 4-6. And up next, I'm going to play a bit of Ken Booth and Everything I Own.

Oh, there you go, guys. A bit of Ken Booth for you there and Everything I Own. Right, this next song is going out for somebody who's very special and to me, and they get married at the weekend. So congratulations on your wedding, and I hope you have an amazing day and this weather does get better. Right, so they've asked for a bit of John Holt and Help Me Make It Through the Night. Here we go.

There you go, guys. That's amazing voice there of John Holt and Help Me Make It Through the Night. Right, we have got a big shout out going out to Stranger Curl. He's currently in hospital in Kingston at the moment. Not very well. So we're going to send you loads of well wishes from myself and everybody else at Boot Boy, Stranger Curl. You're a Scar legend. And we hope you get better soon. So I'm going to play this one of yours. I'm going to play a bit Rough and Tough.

0: guys. That was Yeah Yeah Baby and Stranger Cole and Patsy Todd. I've got to say, that is the first time I've heard that track, and I absolutely think it was amazing. I'm Ali Scarbar. You're listening to Boot Boy Radio, and we are all sending our love and best wishes out to Jamaica today to Stranger Cole. We hope you all get better soon, and to all your lovely family as well. Right, I'm going to play you a little jingle next, tell you what's going on.
1: 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The fantastic Marcia Hastings 1066. 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With more announcements to follow. And not forgetting the top vinyl DJs on two sound systems across the three-day weekend, spinning all your favourite ska, rocksteady, early reggae and two-tone favourites. Don't forget to follow our Facebook page, the home of Skeggy Reggae, as well as checking us out on Facebook events for more event details and ticket information.
0: There you go, guys. That is your advert for Skeggy Reggae. That's happening in September, and what a weekender that is. It's cheap as well, guys. So get your hotel rooms, book now. Amazing event, Suncastle's great venue. And it's, yeah, it's just out there. It's one of my favourite events, actually. Right, I'm going to play you a bit of Jewellers now and a bit of Ocean Drive.

Oh my God, there is Ocean Drive and Written in the Stars, both by the Jewelers. For you there, I love the Jewelers. They're just amazing. Can't wait to see them in Scotland. They're going to be up there for Collins Scalloween. That is the last weekend in October. Another amazing event. Right, I'm going to play this by i3. It's featuring Rita Marley. Excuse me, Juliet Mowat, and of course Marcia Griffiths. And here we go. Get up and stand up. The girls' version.

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We're going to stick with them. I'm going to do a bit of Three Little Birds. I'm feeling girl power. Girl power right now. Boom.

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That's i3 for you there. And I'm laughing at the minute because you can't worry about things in life, really. When I pressed that track, I thought, oh, just put the dishes on. And guess who left the water on? So now my kitchen is all flooded. But don't worry about a thing is the motto today. Right, we're going to play a bit of Search for the Hero next. And Debbie Gordon.

Oh, what an amazing voice she's got. A bit of a bit of Search for a Hero there, and Debbie Gordon. Right, we're going to play. What am I going to do next? I'll tell you what I'm going to do. A bit of Life. Nadine Sutherland.

Sutherland and Life. Right, I'm going to play this Everywhere by Marcy Griffiths. I'm actually loving the voices of these women today. Girl power all the way on this Tuesday in June. Don't forget, guys, you are in Yarmouth, then pop in the Prince Regent to see our Shannon.

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1: There you go, guys. That is our sponsor's pub, the Prince Regent in Great Yarmouth. We're holding an event there. Boot Boy and the Prince Regent are coming together for the 17th, 18th and 19th of July. It's a free event as well. We're doing a free, no ticket prices. First come, first get in. It is going to be absolutely packed. Cannot wait. Hope the sun will be shining there. It has got a bit better today in Yarmouth to what it was this morning. But for that weekend, we are hoping it's going to be great. So don't forget, guys, you've got Boot Boy Radio DJs playing Friday, all day Saturday and Sunday. Then we'll have the World Cup on the Sunday night. Your artists are going to be H, Master Hastings from 1066, Stardust. Then we have Ziggy and also HMS Swagger. And I do believe, so keep your ears peeled for this, that we are going to be adding another act. And that will be coming soon, announced soon for that one. Also, there will be these guys there.
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1: So yes, that is one of our other sponsors. That is Raw Menswear, which is very close to the Prince Regent. And I don't know whether Chris will be having a stall on that weekend, but you will be able to get the club. It's 5 doors down. And there'll be DJs down there as well, I do believe. So get that in your diary, guys. We've got lit Caribbean food coming, and we're also going to have a Red Stripe bar. So there's a lot going on that weekend, and it's all free because of the relationship between me and Jeff. We can do it. Right, so I'm going to play a bit of Natty Bong and Max Dubs doing it. And do you think I'm sexy? Relax.

There you go, guys. That was back to back there of Natty Bong. Absolutely love Natty Bong. Great singer. Right, we're going to get some more girlies on. I think we're going to do a bit of this. This is my song. This is a tune for me.

Fire there and a bit of Candy Nichols. I'm Ali Scarbar and you listen to Boot Boy Radio. Don't forget, guys, we are here 365 days of the year. You will find a DJ on. We're here all the time. We do events, some great events as well coming up this year. I'm absolutely so excited for 2026. Right, we've got Sublime, Reggae Kings now and Manic. We are 6 months into the year as well. Months.

guys, that's Maniac for you there and the Sublime Reggae Kings. All right, we're going to go with the Jamaican Reggae Cuts now and Capsize. I'm Ali Scarbar, this is my 4-6 show.

There you go, guys. A bit of Jamaican reggae cuts for you there. Christ, I sounded proper Geordie, didn't I? For those of you that don't know what Geordie is, that means we're born in the northeast of England. Right, up next, I'm going to play a bit of Habits and Stereo Dub.

There you go, guys. That's Habits and Stay High. And that was by Stereo Dubs. Up next, I've got a bit of Blue Jeans. You got about 25 minutes left for me, guys. And then you've got the amazing DJ Cat Flap on. I'm Ali Scarborough. I do 4 to 6 every Tuesday. I also do 9 to 11 in my wake-up show on a Sunday.

0: There you go, guys. That's a bit of Blue Jeans for you there. And up next, I've got this, If You Don't Know Me By Now, and it's by Dennis Brown.
1: If you don't know me by now, you won't ever know me at all.

There you go, guys. That's especially for Chris. I told you I'd squeeze that in for you, Chris. I hope you're having a fantastic day. He's in Coventry and he's listening in. That was Dennis Brown for you there. Right now, we've got to set fire to the rain.

There you go, guys. That's Lila Lai and Set Fire to the Rain. Right, I'm going to do a bit of Jewel Sessions next and Pump Up the Kicks. That, of course, is featuring Monsoon.

There you go, guys. That was Pumped Up Kicks for you there. And Jewel Session. Up next, we've got a bit of Memories, and it's going to be Groove to Prada. I absolutely love this band as well. They've got a beat to them.

There you go, guys. I'm going to end on this one. It's called The Final Countdown. And once again, our thoughts with Stranger Curl, who's in hospital right now. So much love from myself and everybody at Boot Boy Radio. And I'm going to end on this one. Stay tuned, because you do have DJ Cat Flap joining you at 6 p.m. This is The Final Countdown.

Skeggy Reggae from the Suncastle Skegness. Papa Echo 25 to Uniform Brava from the 11th to the 13th of September 2026. 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

Boot Boy. Yes, it's Tuesday, the 2nd of June, and yes, the year's clocking on. Wow, big shout out to everyone listening to Boot Boy at the moment, and a big thank you for Ali Scarbar for the last 2 hours. That was absolutely tremendous. Well, I'm going to start us off with the Maytals, and this is a bit of Judgment Day.

Judgment Day, the Maytals, and a big shout out to everyone in the chat room, and a big shout out to Jeff Lombard, who's listening to my show. God, I must be in trouble. Well, let's carry on with it then, just in case I have a slap on the wrist. And this is Prince Buster, and this is Rude Boys Rule.

Bit of Prince Buster, and that was Rude Boys Rule. And yes, I can be rude, but I'm not necessarily a rude boy, you know, I'm a skinhead. Ooh, something slightly different, I think. Anyway, let's play the Scatterlights, and this is Hanging on the Beam, which I've hung on a few things in my time, and sometimes, yes, it's been a beam. Big shout out here in the chat room, including Jeff Lombard, who's listening to Boot Boy Radio. Well, I think so. He should do anyway, shouldn't he?

tune, what a tune, what a tune, what a tune. And it suddenly ended, an abrupt ending. That was it, that was the end of the tune. And that was the Scatterloids, and that was Hanging the Beam. Well, I'd like to say a big shout out. Yes, this is to Stranger Cole. This is, I want a speedy recovery. I want you to get well soon and see you about. Well, this is actually going out for this man, this legend, and this is Lester Sterling and Stranger Cole, and this is Bangarang.

Yeah, that was Lester Sterling and Stranger Cole, and that was going out to aka Stranger Cole, who is rehabilitating himself at the moment. I just hope he speedy recovery, and I hope you're out and about very soon. Anyway, big shout out to Daddy Bry, who's in the chat room. Yes, he's saying hello, Dad, to Jeff Lombard, but I think Jeff Lombard's at least 10 years younger than Daddy Bry. did I say that out loud? Anyway, let's play some Derek Morgan, and this is Oh My. It's going to start in a minute. Well, that was a bit of a slow start.

bit of Derek Morgan and Oh My. Well, a big shout out to Daddy Bro once again in the chat room. I don't know if he copped it the first time I said it. Oh, you're all bro, I haven't seen you for a while. Hope to be DJing with you soon, especially in the summer. Hope you can be out and about, you know. Maybe we can meet up on the scoots and go out and have a ride out. Anyway, I'm going to carry on playing because you don't want to listen to me chatting all day. So I'm going to play the Royals and Save My Man. I absolutely love this one. It's a banger. Big shout out to everyone in the chat room, everyone around the globe, the German Shepherd over the road, the Springer Spaniel. I could name them all.

0: tune. What a tune, what a tune. Say, Mama, the Royals. And yes, sir, we've got loads more people in the chat room. Yes, it seems to be. I think we've got more DJs than anyone else in the chat room because they all want to listen to the competition. DJ Cat Flap on a Tuesday from 6 o'clock. If you got to be the best, you've got to listen to the best. Anyway, this next track's going out to all the skinheads that I'm going to be DJing to the weekend at the Skinhead Reunion. Yes, what I can say is hold on to your seats, throw them if you want, but don't damage me vinyl.
1: Skinhead Revolt!

Oh yeah, there was Joe the Boss, and that was Skinhead Revolt. And yes, that went out to all the skinheads that I'll be DJing to over the weekend, starting from 10 p.m. Thursday night at the Volks Bar. Anyway, what time is it? The time is 26 minutes past 6. Let's play a bit of Justin Hines and the Dominoes, and this is Rub Up Push Up.

yes. Bit of Justin Hines and the Dominoes, and that was Rub Up, Push Up. Wow, this next track's a great track, and it's for people who can really move on the dance floor. Yes, so I'm going to play a bit of Ronald Russell, and this is Rhythm Hips. This goes out to all the people who can really move their body.

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1: Yeah, get yourself down there, get yourself some clobber. Well, this next track goes out to anyone who really wants to tickle me. And yes, this is the Pioneers, and it is called Tickle Me. Goes out to all them ticklish people out there.

Yeah, that was the Pioneers and Tickle Me. And yes, DJ Mathers asked for that because he always wants me to tickle him. But I say, no, no, no, DJ Mathers, no, I'm not going to tickle you. You get Teresa to do that for you. Anyway, if anyone knows DJ Mathers, you know he wants Teresa to tickle him. Anyway, this is the Hot Rod All Stars, and this is Lick It Back.

Yeah, what a tune, what a tune. Jimmy Cliff, Miss Jamaica. Absolutely love that one, right banger. Anyway, let's carry on. I'm going to play a bit of John Holt now. You know, I always slide a bit of John Holt in my show. And this is Alibaba. Big shout out to everyone listening to Boot Boy Radio around the globe.

Oh yeah, what a tune, what a tune, what a tune. Let's keep these flowing. Got the Toots and the Maytals. 54, 46, that's my number.

That was Jamaicans and that was Ba Ba Boom. Well, it's a Friday. I'm at the end of my show now. So all I've got time to play is the Hootsman, which I always like to play out in the Hootsman at the end of my show. So I'd like to thank everyone for listening to DJ Catflap for the last hour. And stay locked on, because DJ Mathis is best on after me. Yes, the man who likes to be tickled by Teresa. Anyway, he's on next, straight after me. So thank you very much for listening to Boot Boy Radio. And I shall be back Sunday, possibly a pre-recorded one, because I shall be at the Skinhead reunion, slightly merry at the time. Anyway, have a good one, and I'll see you next time. Big shout out to the German Shepherd of the Rhodes, who's been listening all the show. Big shout out to the family of frogs that are at the top of the garden.

0: Skeggy Reggae from the Suncastle Skegness. Papa Echo 25 to Uniform Bravo from the 11th to the 13th of September 2026. Put it in your diary now with top live band performances throughout the weekend from the magnificent Exodus. Scar Token.
1: Just still
0: back down, fantastic. Now,

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1: Hello and good evening to everybody. Let me start saying, once again, Cat Flap, another fantastic show. Fortunately, I won't be going to Brighton this year, so have a good time, mate. See you when you get back. Look after yourself. Anyhow, let's get started. Let's have a start with a bit of Marsha Griffiths and feel like jumping.

Yes, Marcel Griffiths, I feel like jumping. Yes, this is Boot Boy Radio. We are live, so that means anything could happen in the next hour. And believe me, something always seems to happen. But anyway, let's get on with it. You don't want to hear me carrying on.

Yeah, it's fantastic pioneers, and they all be they saw a bit of the old Ethiopians and trained to Scarville.

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Sorry, start again. Ethiopians, Trent Scarville. Oh, that's the first mistake of the evening, or afternoon, or morning, wherever you are. Hope you're enjoying the tunes that are on banging out, and it's getting you in the mood to do whatever you've got your day planned, or evening planned, or afternoon planned for. Yeah, I'll bet short before I make an idiot of myself even more. So, start off with a bit of Carlos Malcolm and Bonanza Scar.

0: Yes, just to remind you, in probably about 35 minutes, you'll have Big Kev and Little Z. I know I say it every week, but yes, you should stay around and listen to their show. You won't be disappointed. Yeah, let's get on with it. Get on with Rupi Edwards and I Have a Feeling.
1: Ababuka. 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Ababuka.

Yeah, Saturday Night Is Faith and Black Pearl. I haven't played that for a very long time. Same with this one. A bit of Jackie Bernard and another Scorcher.

Yeah, playing some Royal ones tonight. Well, today. That was the Rudies and Montego Bay. Next up, a bit of David Livingstone and Susan, Beware the Devil.

Yeah, Sarah Dougherty there, without a bit of old okay, Fred. Come on, I'm playing some Rottles. I ain't played for a long time tonight. Anyhow, let's go on with it. Next up, a bit of John Holt and Help Me Make It Through the Night.

Ah, yes. Billy Small and My Boy Lollipop. Oh, I am playing some songs tonight, today, evening, whatever, wherever. Anyhow, next up a bit of Desmond Dekker, 007.

Yeah, feeling down at the time ranking. Probably got one more in me. And then next up, it'd be Big Kev and Little Z. So I'm going to be finishing with Dave and Ansel Collins, a bit of Monkey Spanner. See you again soon. Hopefully you're here from me soon. Look after yourselves.

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0: morning.
1: And good afternoon.
0: And good evening.
1: And welcome along, guys. I'll get it right in a minute, see?
0: You will.
1: Welcome on the Boot Boy Radio, guys. It is me, Big Kev.
0: And me, Little Z.
1: On a Tuesday evening. Right, I'm going to go straight with some music, see?
0: Okay.
1: Go a bit of John Holt.
0: What you going to do now?
1: I'm going to play some John Holt.
0: What you going to do now?

0: There we go. That was John Holt with What You Gonna Do Now.
1: I'll tell you what I'm going to do now.
0: What you going to do now?
1: I'm going to talk to the lovely peoples.
0: Okay.
1: And I'm going to let them know that, don't forget, guys, we have got Vic Stomp this coming Saturday.
0: Yes.
1: Indeed.
0: 6th of June.
1: 6th of June, Victoria Pub in Biggleswade. In Baldock. In Baldock. Why am I saying Biggleswade? Because they're talking about Biggleswade in the Facebook chat.
0: People, it's thrown me.
1: There you go. It's Baldock, guys. Victoria Pub in Baldock. Let's get it right. So anyway, right, I'm going to play the jingle for a Vic Stomp. I'm going to tell you a bit more about it.
0: Here we go, then.

0: There Boom. We go.
1: There you go, guys. Boom. Yeah. Yeah, guys, don't forget, it is Big Stomp this coming Saturday. Can't stress enough, get yourself a ticket. It's going to be absolutely fantastic. We've got bands, we've got DJs. And we are raising money for charity, guys. The local hospice and the round table, indeed.
0: So come on down, have a good day, put your hands in your pocket and help out with these...
1: Charities. Yeah. But guys, we are going to have a raffle on the evening, and I can't tell you enough how magnificent some of these prizes are going to be. I'm going to just name a few, but we've got B&Q vouchers, we've got cut wash and blow dries, we've got...
0: You can have a back massage as well.
1: Neck, shoulder and back massage. Ooh. Oh, we've got driving lessons.
0: Yes.
1: We've got in-store vouchers for Raw Menswear, one of Boot Boy Radio's sponsors. We have got a Boot Boy polo shirt to wear from Boot Boy Radio, donated by Jeff Lombard himself. And many, many more, guys. We have got also a signed picture of Madness by Suggs himself. Signed by Suggs, guys. And lots, lots more. So come along, get yourself a ticket. Come and make sure you buy some raffle tickets. And
0: because all the money goes to a good cause, guys.
1: Yeah, the money going to the charity, guys. Right, let's play some more music for these lovely people.
0: All right, peoples, let's give you some Lorna Bennett with Breakfast in Bed.
1: I can't have breakfast in bed, though. I have to get up too early and go to work.
0: Well, that's no good, then.
2: Regatti.

Of course, guys, I didn't tell you where to get your tickets. So go to weavegottickets.com/VicStomp. 6th of June, Victoria Pub.

0: There we go. Lorna Bennett and Breakfast in Bed.
1: Oh, okay, if you insist.
0: Yeah, you can do me Breakfast in Bed after my operation.
1: Oh, I've got to do you Breakfast in Bed after your operation. Yeah, oh, absolutely. Okay. All right, then, if you
0: absolutely
1: insist.
0: Absolutely.
1: Oh, I'm just doing something. I hit the wrong thing.
0: Shall we do another tune?
1: Let's do another tune.
0: Okay, let's give you guys a tune. This is Delroy Wilson.
1: Better Must Come.

0: to Blobby.
1: There we go. Delroy Wilson, Better Must Come.
0: Better Will Always Come. Because you know what I'm going to do next?
1: No, what are you going to do?
0: I'm going to do a bit of Morgan Heritage.
1: Oh, down by the river.
0: Yeah, he's going to wash his socks.
1: Okay. This is your

0: cottage.
1: Down by the river. That's where you'll find her. Washing her socks. No, she won't. You won't. You won't. You won't. Right, guys, I was telling you earlier on about some raffle prizes for... What we're doing here, see?
0: I don't know what we're doing.
1: Yeah, the raffle prizes for Big Stomp, guys. I've already named a few. But I have just had confirmation that we're going to have a Riley electric scooter. We are going to have a Nokia portable waterproof speaker and a lovely bottle of single malt, guys. So get yourself a ticket for Big Stomp. Come and see us. Come and listen to some great music, some great DJs, and come and get your tickets and get yourself some great raffle prizes. 6th of June, Victoria Pub, Bulldog. Entry at 11 o'clock. Kicking off at 12 o'clock with myself and Little Z.
0: Aye.
1: And you can get your tickets from www.wegottickets/VicStomp. So there you go. Well, I'm not going to mention it anymore. I'm going to play some music. What are we going to have, see?
0: We're going to have Tim Armstrong and Interaction.
1: I was a tune.

0: Tim Armstrong and Into Action.
1: Was he the fella that went on the moon?
0: No.
1: Oh, no, that was Neil Armstrong, his brother, wasn't it?
0: Goodness gracious.
1: There you go, guys. What a lovely tune that is. We're going to keep up with the upbeat sounds and we're going to play a bit of Wipeout.

0: Boom. How about that, guys? Boom. Bit of wipeout. Oh, I'm loving the tunes tonight. Right. Where are we going, Z?
1: We're
0: going
1: to have some Derek Morgan.
0: Oh, okay.
1: Don't call me daddy.
0: I don't call you daddy.
1: I should hope not.
0: No. You call me daddy.
2: There's daddy. Go get him.

0: There we go. Derek Morgan, Don't Call Me Daddy.
1: There you go. I've just had a request, guys, and I haven't got it. I can't believe that. But do not fear. I will find it. I will
0: Kevin's
1: get it.
0: Kevin's here.
1: I will find it. I will get it. I'll have it on Sunday, guys. Right, let's have a bit more. Let's have a bit of Tinge of Stewart.
0: Oh, play the music.
1: Play. I don't know. That's what I'm going to do. I'm going to play the music.
0: Go on, go for it. Play the music.
1: Okay.

0: There we go. Tinga Stewart played a music.
1: I did.
0: I know you did.
1: Oh, okay then. Well, I'm going to play another song and then we're going to have to hear adverts, love.
0: Okay, let's give these guys another tune.
1: It is. It's a request from the Facebook Live. It's a bit of Toots and the Maytals.
0: With Reggie's Got Soul.
1: Correct.

0: Well, what a tune. That was Toots and the Maytals and Reggae's Got Soul.
1: What happened to I'm going to play the jingle after this?
0: Us forgot.
1: Oh, okay.
0: Sorry, peeps. Right then, forgot.
1: I'll play another song and then we'll do that. Right, you can announce this because you picked it.
0: Okay, we've got Bob Marley and the Wailers. And it is called Jerk All Night.
1: Dirty.

0: 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And not forgetting the top vinyl DJs on two sound systems across the three-day weekend. 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
2: 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Right, I'm going to play a song because I was playing on Sunday for Air Sean and I ran out of time. So I said to him, Sean, don't worry. I will play you a bit of Sundub on Tuesday. So I'm going to do it. I'm going to play Sent Us Away.

0: Well, there what you can go, I say? Guys. Nice
1: bit
0: tune.
1: Bit of Sun Dub, and not Subway, as you just said then.
0: <didn't say>
1: No, you didn't. You didn't say Subway.
0: Didn't
1: it was Sun Dub, guys. Right. In the Facebook Live, guys, we've got our very own Graham Clark, our very own Willy Bully. And he's off to Brighton the weekend with Skinhead Bob. Look out for him there, guys. He's asked me for a couple of tunes, and I'm going to play them for you next. So, Graham Clark, up for you. Bit of Willy Bully.

0: everyone. Mr. Simmerip and Skinner Demacom.
1: So, I didn't know you put the microphone on. I was talking over it then.
0: I know,
1: you're so
0: rude.
1: I was talking to my old mate in the Facebook there.
0: So rude, guys,
1: isn't
0: it?
1: I know, so unprofessional.
0: It is unprofessional of
1: you. That's live radio for you, though.
0: Right, I'm going to be professional now. Here we go, everyone. This
1: right,
0: is...
1: no.
0: No?
1: What?
0: I was going to do the next tune.
1: Well, do the next tune, but say who it's for. Because
0: okay.
1: Our very own Ruth Goodyear is in the Facebook Live.
0: She is, and Mandy Bailey.
1: And I love
0: and
1: Ruthie.
0: Mick Clark. And if there's more yellow bellies listening on the radio, this goes out for all of you guys. This is Bob Marley with Three Little Birds.
1: And the other requests will come up very soon, guys.

0: there. That was a beautiful tune.
1: There you go. Full of Yellow Bellies up there in Long Sutton. And Sadie, love you, darling. Right, let's move on, guys. We've got a bit of Judge Dredd.
0: And Bring Back the Skins.

Here we go. Toots and the Maytals. Lovell Aiken. Desmond Dekker. Harry J and the All-Stars. The Pioneers. The Ethiopians. Bob and Marcia.

0: There we go, Judge Dredd. Bring back the skins.
1: Indeedy.
0: Wasn't that for Paul?
1: That was for Paul.
0: It was for Paul.
1: It was indeed. Yeah, very much indeed. Right, so Peter John just asked me if I could play a song that he knows I like. He knows that I have performed on stage with these guys.
0: Mm.
1: So going a bit of Trojan Beats and a track that should be coming out on the new album, guys. So this isn't the finished article, but it's as close as you can get. What is it, Z? Trojan Beats with...
0: Ba-ba-boom.

0: boom.
1: Or take bah, it bah, down boom. Boom.
0: It's ba ba boom. Hey, you go, that was Trojan Beats with ba ba boom. Right, hey, what we got here? Oh, yeah.
1: You're saying that one, good luck.
0: I can't remember what it is.
1: Oh, dear.
0: Oh, yeah, it's a bit of D. Clark.
1: Yeah.
0: And that's my girl.
1: Okay.

0: There we go, D. Clark with...
1: Oh, I don't know. That's my girl. It's all getting so confusing. People ask me for songs that I can't find.
0: Well, you've got
1: to
0: find them.
1: And I'm trying to do this as well, and oh, I don't know, it's just too much.
0: Oh, dear.
1: Oh, I don't know. I'm just going to play a song while I look for this. Oh, actually, this is a song that someone asked me for that I did have.
0: Yes.
1: Yeah. It's got Prince Jazzbo.
0: Mr. Harry Skank.
1: How do.
2: Going down to Manuel Road, I will drop my heavy load.

0: Here we go, Mr. Harry Skank. It's Jazz Ball.
1: Yeah. Right, well, if there isn't any show on Sunday, guys, because I'm too busy downloading songs that I can't find on my computer that people are asking for.
0: Well, let me tell you, there will be a show on Sunday.
1: Yes, there definitely will.
0: We're going to do one.
1: Yeah, yeah. It'll be out of all the songs I'm about to download that Sean keeps asking me for that I can't find. Oh, dear.
0: It'll be a good show, though, guys.
1: It will. It will indeed, yeah. Right, let's play some more music. Let's have a bit of the Royals.
0: If I were you.
1: No, you're never going to be me.
0: No, I don't want to be
1: you. You're not me, you're you.
0: I'm unusual me.

0: there, the Royals, If I Were You.
1: A song that I did find that someone asked for.
0: We did it. We found it. Yeah. This is Lord Creator.
1: Another song that I had that someone asked for.
0: Come Down 68.

0: Here we go. We play the best. That was Lord Creator and Come Down 68.
1: Thank God for that. It was a song that was asked for that I had.
0: We did it.
1: Yeah. Well, we got next.
0: Right, we got Lloyd Chambers in the Spirit.

0: 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And not forgetting the top vinyl DJs on two sound systems across the three-day weekend, spinning all your favourite ska, rocksteady, early reggae and two-tone favourites. 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

0: Yeah, that was your cue to put the microphone on. See,
1: I'm on it.
0: You're on it. There you go.
1: We're on.
0: Right, there you go, guys. Little jingle, Big Cam, Little Z, Boot Boy Radio, sent to us by Irie White. And don't forget, guys, you can catch Irie White at Vic Storm at the weekend,
1: 6th of June,
0: this coming Saturday, Victoria Pub. I do believe it's. I've forgotten it now. I know it's number 11. It's in Baldock.
1: That really helps, Kev.
0: Although it's Sun Street, I can't remember. I've not got a flyer near me. There you go. Right, we're going to have a bit of Bob Marley and the Wailers.
1: With Rude Boy.

0: There we are, Bob Marley and the Wailers, Rude Boy.
1: Right then.
0: Oh, we're going to have some Kingstonian, guys.
1: Oh, are we?
0: Yes.
1: What if I don't want to?
0: Well, we're going to.
1: Oh, okay. I'll do as I'm told.
0: Yep. Here we go. Kingstonians and Sufferer.

0: There we go. The skins. Oh, put my teeth in.
1: Kingstonians.
0: Kingstonians and sufferer.
1: Yeah, you're suffering with your teeth tonight, I think.
0: I am.
1: Right, guys, we've got about 25 minutes left.
0: Well, better get them in then, Kev.
1: So this one has been requested by our very own Andy Scarred for Life Kemp, the creator of Vic Stomp, this coming Saturday. And he wants a bit of King Stick.
0: With Fire Corner.
1: There you go, Andy.
2: No matter what the people say, these sounds lead the way. It's the order of the day from your boss DJ, I King Stick. Hopped it from the top to the very last drop.

0: There we go. King State.
1: Fire Corner.
0: Right. Guys.
1: Right, I've got. Can I just quickly say, Z?
0: Yeah, go on.
1: Don't forget to stay tuned, guys. Coming up straight after us will be DJ Atty. That's it, Atty. DJ Atty. I nearly forgot it then. Don't be laughing at me. It's not funny. Look, you snigger. Guys, help me out here. Z's laughing at me.
0: I can't help it.
1: It's DJ Atty, all right?
0: Yeah.
1: I've got a lot on my mind. Right, I've been asked for this song.
0: I'm going to do the first bit. This is Yellow Man.
1: Oh, I see. You get to do the first bit.
0: I get the easy bit. Ready,
1: and I've got to do the Zunga Zunga Zunga Zen.
0: Good. Yes, wicked. Here we go, everyone.

0: There we go, Yellow Man.
1: Zunga, zunga, zunga, zing. That was the longest 6 minutes of my life ever. I could have gone to sleep.
0: Let's wake you up with this one. This is Dillinger and Tighten Up Skank.

0: There we go. Dillinger, tighten up, skank.
1: What do you mean, all Kev?
0: Well, you had some tears.
1: I had a coughing fit. I thought I was going to die. I could have choked to death and you wouldn't have cared.
0: You're fine. Guys, yeah. He's absolutely fine, I can promise you.
1: I don't know so much. I might be really poorly.
0: No, you're fine.
1: I'm fine, guys.
0: Here we go.
1: Oh, I might have another little coughing fit in a minute.
0: Right, peoples.
1: Peoples.
0: Would you like another tune?
1: Peoples around the world.
0: Yes, around the world.
1: Yeah, go on, let's play this one.
0: Okay, we're going to have Sundub.
1: Yeah.
0: And close to me.
1: I am, I'm sitting right next to you.
0: Oh, here we go, everyone.

0: There we go, sand dab.
1: Close to me.
0: Yeah, close to
1: Beat
0: me.
1: Beat you to it. There you go, guys. All right, guys around the world, I hope you are all well. Don't forget, DJ Atty will come up straight after us in about 7.5 minutes' time. Oof. Until then, I've got a couple of songs to play you. We're going to go out with a bit of Cock Sparrow.
0: And England belongs to me.

0: There we go. Cock Sparrow, England Belongs to Me.
1: Right, probably the last one up tonight, guys. But I'm going to play this one for Mandy Bailey up there in, well, near Long Sutton, I'll say. And she loves a bit of Shang-a-Lang. So let's do it.

0: All right, guys, it's about time for us to say goodnight. Say goodnight, Z.
1: Goodnight, everybody. Come join us on Sunday, 6 till 7.
0: And we will catch you all then.
1: One love to you all.
0: Take care. Have a good week.
1: And bye-bye.
0: Until then, that just leaves me to say...
2: That's all, folks.
0: There you go, guys. Catch you all on Sunday. Yeah, have a good one. Stay safe. Be good.
1: Love
0: each other.
1: Yes.
0: We will. Right, then we'll see you all soon.

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1: 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Whoa.

Trouble. Good morning, good afternoon, and good evening, wherever you are around the world listening to this fantastic Boot Boy Radio. Are you all keeping well? My name is Sean, aka DJ Atty, and I'm here for the next hour alongside my wife, DJ Shellbell, double decking. I'm playing my, well, it's just Scar I'm playing tonight, and Shell will be playing reggae and pick and mix tunes as usual. And the odd Scar, she says. I'm going to start it off with Bongo Man Byfield and Bongo Man.

Big hi to you all out there. I'm DJ Shellbell, and as the hubby said, I'll be joining him for the next hour. Big thanks to Big Kev and Little Z playing their sensational sounds as always. They were on before us. So I'm going to start off with Max Romeo and War in a Babylon.

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About 5 minutes long, that one. Next up, we've got Stranger Cole and Run Joe.

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Next, I've got Johnny Nash and You Got Soul.

0: 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A one-day event of skanktastic music and festival vibes under the open skies. 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The fantastic Marcia Hastings 1066, featuring a solo performance from Kelly Foyster, with more announcements to follow. And not forgetting the top vinyl DJs on two sound systems across the three-day weekend, spinning all your favourite ska, rocksteady, early reggae and two-tone favourites. Don't forget to follow our Facebook page, the home of Skeggy Reggae, as well as checking us out on Facebook events for more event details and ticket information.
1: 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All the information's on there, get your tickets, and Jonathan Firth on Facebook for Skeggy Reggae. He'll sort you out your tickets there, so do not miss out. Get your tickets sorted. Two fantastic events coming up. Next up, we've got Justin Hines and Rub Up Push Up.

Yeah, every time I hear that song, it always reminds me of Leicester band, the Mixtones. Unfortunately, they're two brothers, like the guitarist Peter Hind and his brother, the lead singer Adrian. Do miss not seeing them, though. So if you're listening, Pete, you know what I mean? We do miss you. Not playing as a band anymore. Anyway, I'm going to crack on with Hugh Roy and Do It Right.

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1: That must remember to turn the microphone up. Eric Morris next with Mama No Fret.

Then there's another event not to be missed coming up next month, Saturday the 18th of July and Sunday the 19th. It's at the Prince Regent Pub in Great Yarmouth. It's the Boot Boy Summer Weekender. All the DJs there, well, most of the DJs there, there's quite a few going. Got Scardust, Marcy Hastings, 1066, there's others as well, but Mr. H, yeah, sorry about that. All playing on Vinnie Brogan's Reggae Rebel sound system. Cracking setup he's got there. So it's, if you're down that way, get yourselves in there. It's cracking pub, Prince Regent. Next up, we've got the Soul Vendors and Swing Easy.

Yeah, and just to mention as well, the Boot Boy Ska and Reggae Summer Weekend at the Prince Regent in Great Yarmouth on September the 18th. Sorry, September. Where am I? I'm at Skeggy Reggae, I am already. At Great Yarmouth on July the 18th and 19th. It is a free weekend. So there will be, you know, like I say, we've got live entertainment there and it's free. And also, you men that like a good old pint, you'll get a good price on a pint there as well. So I'm going to crack on now with the Melodians and Sweet Sensation.

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1: 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Moving on, we have Prince Buster and 30 Pieces of Silver.

0: I'm going to have to ban these cheesy ones she keeps putting on my show. I'm sure she's playing the 12-inch extended versions as well. Next up, we're going back to the Scar now. Thank God. 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
1: Right, I'm going to carry on now with an adult one, not a cheeky one. I think he likes my cheeky ones, really. I keep trying to get him to do the dances, but he's not having any of it. So now it's Prince Buster and Supercharge.
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this will be the last one from me. So big love to you all out there. Take care. And don't forget, 2 p.m. UK time on a Sunday, I'll be playing live. Take care, all.

Yeah, as Shell said, ran out of time. Just got enough room for the outro track. Big love. You can catch me every Tuesday, 10 p.m. and every Saturday, 2 till 4 UK time. So until next time, big love to you all. See you soon. Next up, we've got Mr. Scar. DJ Shawnati.

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I'd like to thank Sean Atty for the last hour. Fantastic show. We're going to do a bit two-tone tonight. So let's start off with a bit of the Selector.

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The fantastic Marcia Hastings 1066, featuring a solo performance from Kelly Foyster, with more announcements to follow. And not forgetting the top vinyl DJs on two sound systems across the three-day weekend, spinning all your favourite ska, rocksteady, early reggae and two-tone favourites. 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

as a selector with 3 minute hero. About time for my last song. I'll be leaving you in the capable hands of Jonathan Firth with the Bomber County Show. I will be back again Thursday night at 10 p.m. Until then, I'll leave you with this one.

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My name's Jonathan Firth, and I'm here to play that reggae when it gets played in that very different way.

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as always, we've got 2 hours. The craziest clubs on the planet. So just sit back and relax. Enjoy the flight.